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All right, Film at 5 today. Another reflection of the work of Thom Yorke, Radiohead frontman, celebrating a birthday today. He was born on this day in 1968, and like many members of Radiohead, he's been extensively involved in soundtrack work over the years. One of the earliest instances of him being on soundtracks was a duet with Bjork for the film Dancer in the Dark, and he also helped out with the film Smoke, contributed to the Peaky Blinders score a few times, Confidenza, which is the Danielle Lucchetti's film. But perhaps the one that is the most impressive is him taking on the entire score of the remake of Dario Argento's classic Suspiria. And that's also very, you know, it's October. This is holiday appropriate. Suspiria, legendary horror film remade in 2018, featuring 25 compositions by Yorke. So your Film at 5 moment today is the main title from Suspiria by Thom Yorke, here on the home stretch.

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Man, I sure dig that band. Opus Kink, they're called. A little punk jazz fusion there for you from Brighton. And the new album's entitled The Sweet Goodbye. That was Come On Over, Do Me Wrong. Right before that, also UK-based Man, Woman, Chainsaw, Nosedive from their album Cannonball. Sia, Breathe Me from Color the Small was also woven into that set, which began with our Film at Five moment from the soundtrack to the remake of Suspiria that came out about 8 years ago. In honor of Tom York's birthday, we played his composition of the main title for that film. And that's our daily examination of those intersections between film and music, because I've noticed that KXCI listeners kind of love film as much as I do. So it's wonderful to take a look at those places where they overlap and meet each day at 5. I'm Hannah. It's the home stretch. The Lace from Alabama Shakes is queued up for you. 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And the Coyote Task Force has served the Tucson community by providing support, opportunity, and voice to individuals recovering from mental illness. They will present Pieces of Us, The Art of Recovery and Resilience, a mental health community art show reception on October 17th at Catalyst Creative Collective inside Tucson Mall, with catering by Cafe 54, wine and beer, live music, and more. 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This has been a community impact announcement from KXCI. All right, after many, many years away, the Alabama Shakes are back. The album entitled I Must Be Dreaming, and we're going to hear the track Garden. It's the Alabama Shakes on KXCI. I'm Hannah. Thanks for listening.

into each and every life. Some rain has got to fall, but too much of that stuff has fallen into mine and into each heart. Some tears has got to fall, but I know that someday that sun is bound to shine.

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Into each life, some rain must fall. Ain't that the truth? Wilco, also in there with She's a Jar from Summer Teeth, Lana Del Rey, and her take on the seasonal classic by Donovan, Season of the Witch, and Alabama Shakes began things. 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I'm Hannah, and I am just about out of here. Coming up, you are invited to the dinner party with DJ Lady T, your weekly serving of soul and funk, all eras, all subgenres. Lady T always brings it. 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That's coming up at 6 o'clock. 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And KXCI is celebrating Indigenous Peoples Day this coming Monday, October 13th, from 7 a.m. till 6 p.m., hosted by KXCI DJs Joseph, Dana, Rocky, and Brent G., who are all members of the Tohono O'odham Nation. We'll also hear from local Indigenous community members. Programming will recognize the profound history, enduring resilience, and vibrant heritage of Indigenous communities by amplifying Indigenous voices through music. Join us as we honor America's first inhabitants and the tribal nations that continue to thrive with a special day of programming on Monday, October 13th from 7 a.m. till 6 p.m. right here on listener-powered KXCI. All right, your final set of music begins right now with the latest from Robin Hitchcock.

0: And a little rare earth wrapping things up here on this Wednesday edition of the Home Stretch, setting you up nicely for the dinner party. Your exploration of soul and funk, hosted by DJ Lady T, comes your way just past 6 o'clock. Also in that final set of music, Gene Vincent, Race with the Devil, Dandy Warhols, and Horse Pills and Robin Hitchcock began that set. All playlist details can always be seen at KXCI.org. I'm Hannah. Thanks for listening. Have a peaceful evening, and may the music continue to meet you in the moment right here on KXCI. First up, it's Tucson Voices, and then the dinner party kicks off just past 6. Take care.
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2: From KXCI, I'm Nicole Camacho, and you are listening to Tucson Voices. Joining us today is jazz vocalist Nama Gerber, originally from Israel and now based in New York. She was in Tucson performing music from her latest album, Songs from the Road. My first question for Nama is, what can audiences expect from your performance here at Hotel Congress?
3: 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It's called Songs from the Road.

0: album that revolves around travel and all the feelings that come along with that. And it's just a lot of great American songbook jazz tunes that I arranged, or we arranged, me and my band.
1: You started with classical music before discovering jazz and singing. What made you make that transition?
0: I've always loved singing, but my parents just thought I should play piano, and I was only allowed like one major after school activities budget wise. When I was old enough to kind of, you know, stand my ground and tell my parents that I was not enjoying piano as much, then they agreed and I could pick up another activity, which became singing, that I had always loved anyways and really wanted to try.
1: Your music is very emotional and story driven. What do you want listeners to feel when you're singing?
0: Moments where audience members feel things are priceless for me. They can feel anything. It's just that magic that music has, and the power that I have been gifted to pull people out of their regular day-to-day lives and just for a little bit feel whatever, you know, the story is or the music is, and go wherever the music is taking them, I think is amazing. So I just want them to experience that.
1: And what is one song you're especially excited to perform here?
0: Just one? It's like choosing my babies.
2: I'd like to get you on a slow boat.
0: We just released a brand new single called On a Slow Boat. Susan's going to be the first audience that's going to be hearing the song when it's like out in the world. And then they can go back and listen to it on their streaming services. So it's called On a Slow Boat.
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1: My guest today has been jazz vocalist Nama Gerber. 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From KXCI Tucson, I'm Nicole Camacho.

here with you in the house right here at KXEI Armory Park Studios. Shout out to Hannah for another great show of the home stretch and that amazing Tucson Voices featuring Nama, Grammy nominated as well. So that's amazing. Yeah, so, you know, I'm excited to get the party started. And if you're a new listener, you're just tuning in, well, this is The Dinner Party with Lady T, where I serve up funk and soul vibes every Wednesday from 6 to 8 p.m. 2 hours of deep grooves, classic funk, and of course, soulful rhythms that'll feed your soul. And, of course, move your feet. I'm sure we've all done it at one point in life where we've put on some music and during cooking dinner time, we're listening to our music because that's what gets us in the mood, moving and grooving. And that's what you get right here at right here on the dinner party. So I'm excited. I'm glad that you get to be here with me as well. And I'm excited to get into the first track because, of course, you know how we start the party. Party people! Yes, we started off with some Get Down music. So I'm excited about that. Thanks for tuning in once again. We're going to get things started right here on the 6 o'clock hour with some T-Connection Groove. And they released this track in 1977. Wow, not 90s. This is a late 70s track by the Bohemian funk and disco band T-Connection. And they formed in 1975 in Nassau, the Bahamas. And it's off the album On Fire. Also going to be hearing, coming up, is Coffee with a track, 1980 track, a little bit of a energetic disco soul track by all-female R&B vocal trio Coffee. I've also got some vinyl that I want to play within the next 2 hours. I got went out into the hall right here in Armory Park Studios, and we've got a wall of vinyl, shelves of vinyl that we can choose from. So I pulled out some Confunction, gonna play a track off their album Touch. I pulled off the shelf Al Green, gonna play a track off the Call Me album. I have some Gap Band as well as some funkadelic vinyl for you. So yeah, it's definitely gonna be a party. You know Lady T brings it every time and I don't disappoint. So if you're ready, then I'm ready to get this party started. Let's kickstart this party right here with some T-Connection.

0: Tucson. All right. That was MoFak with Party Funky Party off the album Drunk of Funk from 2018. You also did hear some Confunction with that Ladies Wild off that 1980 album Touch, throwing a vinyl record right there. Some Coffee with Casanova and T Connection to kickstart the 6 o'clock hour with that Groove to Get Down track off their 1977 album On Fire. Yes, you already know Lady T cooks it up right at 6 p.m. and things do tend to catch on fire. But no worries, that's what it's all about right here on The Dinner Party, serving up funk and soul every Wednesday evening from 6 to 8 p.m. Of course, if you're always curious about what the rest of the playlist is looking like thus far, you can always go to kxei.org and see the live playlist right there on the main page. Or if you've missed the past 2 weeks, you can always check out the 2 week archive on kxei.org and go to music, and not just for The Dinner Party, but a lot of other shows as well. So yeah, lots of great things happening right here, cooking it up right here. Maybe you're cooking up a storm, which is exactly what I did before I came to the studio. I had like a chicken roast type meat seasoned up, cooked in the crock pot all day, and then I seared a couple of small corn on the cob with butter. Oh my goodness, so delish. And then seasoned up some small cubed potatoes, threw those in the air fryer, got me a quick bite, and then I was out the door. Also grabbed me a couple of vinyl records as well, bringing them for my personal collection. All right, well, let's see, what do we got? Got a couple of announcements for you before we get back to some music. Support for KXCI is provided by Shay's Lounge, Tucson's home for live local music for 25 years. Friday, October 9th, it's Surf Through Death, Cyclopus, and GAC at 9 p.m. Saturday, October 10th, DJ Desert Deer spins at 9 p.m. And Monday, October 12th, it's Motown Mondays at 8 p.m. with DJs Humble Lioness and T-Kid. More information by following Shay's Lounge on Instagram. Also, the League of Women Voters of Southern Arizona and the American Association of University Women Tucson presents What's on My Ballot. These open to the public nonpartisan presentations explain Arizona, Pima County, and Tucson propositions on the November 3rd ballot. 8 presentations will take place now through October 10th at area libraries. Visit lwvsaz.org for the full schedule and details. This has been a community impact announcement from 91.3 KXEI Tucson. All right, well, I'm ready to spin some more vinyl. I lied earlier. I know I did say that I was going to put on some Al Green, a track from the album Call Me, but I'm actually going to get into a track from I'm Still in Love with You. So let's go ahead and get into that right here. Love and happiness. KXCI Tucson.
1: Yeah. Something that can make you do wrong, make you do right. Yeah.

Hello, I'm Coach Core, and I'm here to tell you about the 43rd annual El Tour de Tucson. It's just a lot of fun, coming up on Saturday, November 21st. There are actually four rides. There's the full 102-mile ride for the real pros and people that can do that. There's something more my size, which is the metric century, 62 miles. There's also a 32-mile ride. And then there's a family fun ride. It's short and for the kiddos. It's a lot of fun. You get to see all sorts of parts of Tucson as you ride around on your bike in a safe, friendly environment. 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Hope to see you out there.

KXCI Tucson. Yes, some Aretha right there for you with Groovin' off her 1968 Lady Soul album. And from that same year, the Fifth Dimensions dropped their album Stone Soul Picnic, which is the name of the track you also heard before Aretha, and some Al Green pulling out the vinyl record for that track, Love and Happiness, off his 1972 I'm Still in Love with You. All right, well, a cheers to you for joining me in this evening's dinner party. We are getting close to that 7 o'clock hour, but no worries. We've still got lots of delicious treats coming up for you. And if you're into the spooky season, well, I got a track also coming up with Slave featuring Jimmy Douglas. Let's see. I've also got some Commodores on vinyl queued up and ready to go for your listening pleasure. And it's a party right here. Thanks so much for joining me. If you brought a guest this time around, you didn't come solo tonight. Thank you and your guest for joining me, or maybe the whole family. The whole family's enjoying the music. Maybe y'all are getting ready for dinner as well. That's always fun, making it a fun time. Appreciate it that you can join me every Wednesday from 6 to 8 p.m. You never know what you're going to hear. I mean, yes, it's funk and soul music, but it's, you just never know what you're going to hear. Sometimes I come prepared, sometimes I don't. Today was one of those days where I didn't come quite prepared. I had an idea of artists that I wanted to share. I knew I wanted to play some vinyl tonight, but I'm here doing what I do for you. But I got a couple of messages before we get back to some music. Again, you don't want to miss it. For those who are into the spooky season, again, I got some Slave queued up. On record queued up, all ready to go. Some Commodores as well. And some Funkadelic also on vinyl record.

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All right. Well, once again, we're going to keep the music going to close out this hour. I got some Slave coming up for you, a track off his Slave album. vinyl record. I got the Commodores and Funkadelic queued up, ready to close out this 6 o'clock hour. Once again, if you're still rolling with the dinner party, I'm your host, Lady T, curating only the finest funk and soul flavors. Sometimes we get mystery flavors as well. All right, so let's get into this track right here. KXEI, Tucson, welcome to the dinner party.

you heard right there, Vinyl Record with Funkadelic, Everybody's Got a Thing from 1970. The Commodores, another vinyl for you, with their track Play This Record Twice off their 1985 Night Shift album. And Slave with that track Slide from 1976. Thanks so much for tuning in right here with Lady T. Welcome to the dinner party as well, if you're just arriving. And just know we are now officially marinating in the 7 o'clock hour. So hopefully you had some time to unwind, to relax, and let the music soothe you, groove you, however you see it. Got a couple of announcements before we get back to some music. A familiar track by Sherelle coming up. 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

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And the University of Arizona TUSD School Garden Workshop on Thursday, October 15th, to celebrate the release of the Sonoran Desert School Gardeners Almanac during free Third Thursdays at Mocha Tucson. 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Wow, that's super cool. Speaking of the youth DJs, we've got that coming up. Youth Broadcasters Camp starting next week, Monday. I'm happy that I get to be a part of that. So, and of course, looking forward to seeing what kind of music they got going, what they're into. So it was interesting, but also exciting time for that. All right, well, as mentioned, we're going to get into this familiar track right here by Sherelle. A little bit of a remix on the track as well. So let's get into it right here. KXCI Tucson, thanks for tuning in and welcome to the party. If you're just arriving, just know you're never late to the party right here with Lady T.

KXEI Tucson. Yes, that track right there by the Blackbirds. Wilford's Gone off the album Lovebirds, Soft and Easy. And some Ray Parker Jr. and Radio for their track. For those who like to groove, you already know. We got some listeners that absolutely love to groove, so I thank you for tuning in and coming back every Wednesday evening to move and groove, chill, vibe out right here to some funk and soul. You also did hear the Get Down Brothers with that Get Down Brothers versus Notorious 3 and some Sherelle, a remix of the track I Didn't Mean to Turn You On by the Blade Runners. 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Also, the Alianza Indígena Sin Fronteras will host an Indigenous Peoples Day celebration on Monday, October 12th from 2:30 to 9 p.m. at the Ritchie Resource Center, 2209 North 15th Avenue in Old Pascua. The event features dancing, food, local indigenous businesses, cultural sharers, and workshops. 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Learn more on Alianza Indígena Sin Fronteras social media pages. This has been a community impact announcement from 91.3 KXCI. Tucson. All right, yeah, that's definitely coming up just around the corner on Monday. KXCI is going to be celebrating Indigenous Peoples Day. The Res Radio crew will be taking over the airwaves. And if you are a fan of that show, which airs Saturdays from 12 a.m. to 2 a.m., then you already know Rocky, Dana, and Joseph. Joseph, of course, who is one of the original hosts of Res Radio, and in the past recent years, maybe about 2 to 3 years, I believe, Rocky and Dana have been a new addition to Res Radio. So they have some fun banter late night. They take phone calls and live song requests. So it's a fun time. But as a part of Indigenous Peoples Day, those DJs will be taking over the airwaves from 7 a.m. to 6 p.m. So that's going to be exciting. I'm looking forward to that as well. All right, let's see. Coming up, I'm going to get into some Andra Day. I got the spinners also for you. So keep it tuned in. A Taste of Honey right here on your local independent radio. The Dinner Party with Lady T, serving up funk and soul.

Tucson. A Taste of Honey, Boogie Oogie from 1979. A little bit of a disco funk for you. You also did hear before that one, Working My Way Back to You by The Spinners, a massive 1979 global disco soul smash hit by the legendary R&B vocal group The Spinners. You also did hear a live track by Say She She. They are an all-female led soul band, and they're Brooklyn based discodelic female led soul group. Say She She, that track right there, Blow Your Mind. And that one was recorded live in the KXP studios in Seattle, Washington in 2022. And it is off the album Prism that they released that same year. So if you're loving the discodelic soul funk 1970s girl group pop music, that group right there is it for you. And then finally, you heard some Champagne Flutes by Andra Day, Grammy and Golden Globe winning singer, songwriter, and actress. Andra Day released that off her album Cassandra Cherith. She released in May of 2024. And if you're not too familiar with who Andra Day is, I actually was first introduced to her not through her music, but her acting. She played Billie Holiday in the film The United States versus Billie Holiday that was released in 2021, which was, wow, amazing. And just historically, it was just, yeah, it's just one of those films that have stuck with me. And I learned so much about the history of Billie Holiday and her music. Specifically, one song that was heavily controversial, Hanging Fruits. So, but yeah, Andra Day, that track she put out off her album, Cassandra Cherith. And you heard that track, Champagne Flutes. 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All right, well, party people, that's going to be it for me. Lady T, thanks so much for joining me in another edition of The Dinner Party, serving up funk and soul every Wednesday from 6 to 8 p.m. Coming up just before the 8 o'clock hour, we've got Growing Native with Mr. Petey Muskezy. And filling in tonight on The Latin Connection, we've got, I believe, Sumaya is going to be filling in once again on The Latin Connection. So you don't want to miss it. Some, of course, great music continuing on. And then later in tonight, 10 to 12 a.m., we got The Vinyl Frontier also to close out this Wednesday night. All right, well, party people, we gotta end things on a good note, on a high note. I've got the Gap Band off a track off their vinyl record Jammin', so let's throw on some vinyl before we close out this show. And if you're ready to
exit on the party train, if you know what I'm saying, then let's do that together, because I'm about ready to be out of here as well. So until next week, Wednesday, go enjoy the rest of your night. And thanks for moving and grooving with me right here on KXCI Tucson.

This is Growing Native, and I'm Petey Mosquito. It's a season of change in the deserts, up in the woodlands, and up in the tops of the sky islands, you know, our local mountains. It's an interesting time. Many plants are done for the season. Their seed is set or has already dropped, been dispersed. All my favorite oak trees have dropped acorns. Not totally true, because a couple are dropping as I speak. The cool seed balls of sycamores are exposed by the dropping leaves, and those sycamore seed balls will fall, too. They're these very cute-looking brown, tannish-brown seed balls. That magnificent tree, the sycamore, our native sycamore, is quite easy to grow from seed, and it has no problem germinating out in the wild. Sometimes along mountain streams, you know, you can find hundreds of seedlings growing in sandy or rocky stream beds. 1 foot, 2 foot tall sycamore seedlings out there in the wild. Anyway, I'm getting off track. Some plants wait until fall to bloom and set seeds. Rubber rabbit brush, that's a good example. You know, it's going to have this glorious golden yellow blooming time, you know, in the fall, and it'll set seeds shortly after that glorious golden yellow bloom. Oh, and the plant that folks love to hate, desert broom, blooms and sets seed right now. Desert brooms, they are dioecious, so male and female plants. It's the female with its seed that folks just hate. The seed floats away, and wherever there's disturbed soil, a little broom comes up. Okay, but listen, it's time for my yearly fall rant reminder. The male of desert broom, Baccharis erythroides, the male, flowering male, attracts an abundance of pollinating insects, a plethora of pollinators. You want some Lepidoptera? We got it. Maybe you like some Coleoptera? Can do. Hymenoptera? Oh, yeah. Get yourself a male Baccharis erythroides if you are a budding entomologist. So what was I talking about? Because I'm losing track here pretty easy. Oh, seasonal plant changes. And some plants flowering and setting seed before going dormant, before winter. A favorite plant of Ms. Mosquito and me is blooming now. What's neat is it has this nice spring bloom, and then it takes the summer off, summer from blooming, right? And out on our excursions now, in the fall, out to the grassland, we see it blooming again. Bright yellow daisy-like flowers on gray foliage, branches, and stems. Maybe I should tell you what it is. Okay. Thread-leaf groundsel, or I've heard it called thread-leaf ragwort, too. But this ragwort, this groundsel, is Senecio flaccidus, variety flaccidus. I mentioned the gray foliage, right. Yeah, so there's a green foliage version as well, Senecio flaccidus variety monoensis, which I can find near us, actually. But listen, threadleaf groundsel ranges from 2,500 feet to 7,500 feet in elevation. Ms. Mosquito and I see it around 5,000 feet in elevation. And around us also, it blooms twice, spring and fall. And so a cool-looking gray shrub, you know, 3-4 foot tall shrub with long, narrow gray leaves and very cheery yellow flowers. So listen to this. If you are into medicinal plants, like if you're interested in medicinal natives, you should look up threadleaf groundsel, this Senecio flaccidus. Really should look it up. Okay, if you like butterflies, listen to this. Listen to me, won't you? We had a large 3-4 foot tall shrub in our yard. I had grown it and we had it in our yard. Every late summer, fall, it would be covered in queen butterflies on those cheery, daisy-like flowers. And the shrubs along the side of the road, the same, covered in queen butterflies. Oh, the genus name, Senecio, from a Latin word for old man. It probably refers to the gray seed hairs, and flaccidus means something is weak or droopy. I think the stems are sort of lazy, so now you know. Oh my goodness, what a crazy rant. It's a season of change in the borderlands, and they're beautiful. They're beautiful. Yeah, they are. Hey, I'm Petey Mosquito, and this has been Growing Native.

91.3 FM, KXEI Tucson. You're listening to The Latin Connection. Good evening, dear listeners. I'm your host, Maya, and I'm very delighted to be spending this Wednesday evening, this beautiful evening in the Sonoran Desert with you. We'll be together until 10 p.m. We are broadcasting live from Hotel Congress, and I'm joined today by Isa. Hola, Isa. I'm good. So, we got a great program for you tonight. We are gonna play new music from La Santa Cecilia. Latest release from Latin Mafia. There's gonna be some salsa. Beautiful songs from Natalia Lafourcade and many more. Thanks for tuning in. You can follow our playlist on kxci.org. And our chat box is open if you wish to drop us a line. 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And we're going to get started soon with Willy Colon.

0: 91.3 FM KXCI Tucson, real people, real radio. This is the Latin Connection. I'm your host, Sumaya. Thanks for tuning in. I'm here in the studio joined by Iza this evening. Hi, Iza.
1: Hi, Sumaya.
0: All right. What a great set to kick off this Wednesday evening and the Latin Connection. We started in New York with Willy Colon and we ended in Colombia with Briella Ojeda, Abracadabra, from the artist's latest release, Andariega.
1: We also listened to Colores Santos' album, the song Hoy Ya No Soy Yo from Gustavo Cerati and Daniel Melero.
0: A beautiful song.
1: And we also listened to Erasmus Carlos from Brazil, a song released in 1971.
0: Yeah, the beautiful song, Que Preciso Dar Um Jeito, Meu Amigo. This was a reissue on Universal Music. 2025. You can follow this playlist on kxci.org. Thanks for tuning in. We'll get back to music very soon. Don't go anywhere. I'm very excited. The first song of the next set, Celia Cruz, the Queen Celia Cruz, and her rendition of I Will Survive, Yo Vivire. But before that, we wanted to let you know that support for KXCI is provided by Pima County Communications. For 25 years, the county's Sonoran Desert Conservation Plan has served as a blueprint to help the county protect the desert, regional wildlife, and local heritage. More information about the Sonoran Desert Conservation Plan is available at pima.gov/desertplan. And Poets in the Park takes place Saturday, October 10th in Armory Park, organized and hosted by Tucson Poet Laureate Logan Phillips. This year's theme is Poets Are Cultural Workers, featuring 25 poets, music, and a food truck. Beginning at 3:30 p.m. with raffle tickets, a book swap, and activity table, the event is open to the public, all ages, and accessible. Learn more on the events page at kxci.org. 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Thanks for tuning in, dear friends. We'll get back to music right now. We're going to kick off this next set with Celia Cruz.

0: 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Tucson has a big heart, and so many nonprofits in this community are evidence of that. 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
1: Esta canción que sigue es el primer sencillo de Hasta la Raíz. 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

0: 91.3 FM KXEI Tucson. You're listening to The Latin Connection. We're broadcasting live from Historic Hotel Congress. I'm in the studio with Isa, and we just wrapped the set with Natalia Lafourcade, one of my favorite songs, Nunca es Suficiente, an acoustic version released in 2015.
1: We also heard Celia Cruz. We kicked off the set with Celia Cruz with Yo Viviré, mm-hmm. released in 2000. I love that song.
0: Yes, that was a great, great song. Yeah, Regalo del Alma, that's the album
1: yes.
0: on which the song was released.
1: We also played La Santa Cecilia,
0: mm-hmm.
1: a new release like 6 months ago,
0: mm-hmm.
1: called Los Años. It was a great song.
0: Yes.
1: And then we had Cumbia del Viento from Flor de Lava from Colombia.
0: Yes, and if you want to know about this sets, this show, all the music we play on KXEI, you can check the playlist on each of KXEI programs on kxei.org. 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We're broadcasting live from Historic Hotel Congress tonight. It's a beautiful evening. It is 8:40 p.m. in Tucson, Arizona. We get more music coming your way. 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And KXEI will celebrate Indigenous Peoples Day on Monday, October 12th from 7 a.m. to 6 p.m., hosted by KXEI DJs Joseph, Dana, Rocky, and Brand J, who are all members of the Tohono O'odham Nation. We'll also hear from local Indigenous community members. Programming will recognize the profound history, enduring resilience, and vibrant heritage of Indigenous communities by amplifying Indigenous voices through music. Join us as we honor America's first inhabitants and the tribal nations that continue to thrive with a special day of programming on Monday, October 13th from 7 a.m. to 6 p.m. right here on listener-powered KXEI.

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0: 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I'm your host, Sumaya. We're broadcasting live from Hotel Congress. And in the studio with me is Isa. We just wrapped that set. What a beautiful song by Latin Mafia with Omar Apollo, Hecho Para Ti, a single released last year.
1: I love that song.
0: Yes, I do too.
1: We also listened to Radio Sonora from Diles Que No Me Maten, released in 2023 from Mexico.
0: Yeah, both been from Mexico. Ana Maria Vaos from Colombia, Elena from the album Los Días.
1: And we'll listen to the first hit from Natalia Lafourcade, released in 2002, mm-hmm. En el 2000.
0: Yeah, what a cool song. And we kicked off the set with Veranova, Me Pregunto, Dulce Beats, an album released in 2005. 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And by the way, our chat box is open if you wish to drop us a line. It is close to 9 p.m. in Tucson. We get more sets for you coming up with great music. We'll be together until 10 p.m. Don't go anywhere. Don't touch that dial. But we'll get back to music right away. How about that? In the next set, we're going to kick it off with Mexican Institute of Sound, Tipo Raro.

0: 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Soy Isa y estoy aquí con Sumaya.
1: 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Real people, real radio. We just wrapped this set with Novos Baianos, Misterio do Planeta. A tune from an album Acabo Llorare, released in 72. In that set, Bondalos Chinos, Vámonos de Viaje. We also listened to Rosalía in collaboration with J Balvin, Con Altura, featuring El Guincho. And in that set, another tune for the amazing Mexican band Latin Mafia, in collaboration with Fred again, Piensas en Mí, from the excellent album 9 Months and 50 Hours, released this year on Atlantic Records. We've been playing this album, The Latin Connection, often. And Mexican Institute of Sound kicked off the set, Tipo Raro Político, an album released in 2012. Mexican Institute of Sound, who headlined by Bailar el Pueblo earlier this year. You heard all of that on your community-powered radio, KXEI Tucson 91.3. 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We'll get back to music soon, don't go anywhere. But first, we want to let you know that support for KXCI is provided by Pima County Communications. Pima.vote provides voting information, including voter registration, voting locations, ballot drop-off options, and important dates and deadlines. More information on Pima County voting is available at Pima.vote. And the Coyote Task Force has served the Tucson community by providing support, opportunity, and voice to individuals recovering from mental illness. They will present Pieces of Us, the Art of Recovery and Resilience, a mental health community art show reception on October 17th at Catalyst Creative Collective inside Tucson Mall, with catering by Cafe 54, wine and beer, live music, and more. 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

0: All right, dear friends, Isa, let's get back to music. What do we got coming up for this next set?
1: We have Juana Aguirre.
0: Lo Divino, yes. We're going to kick off the set with this song. Mm-hmm. Jessie Baez coming up next as well. And back to some salsa from New York. Thanks for tuning in. You're listening to KXEI Tucson. This is the Latin Connection with real people on real radio.

Well, you know, a friend will turn you on to new music. You know, a friend will share information. Hey, did you hear about blah, blah, blah, blah, blah, you know? That's what friends do. They go, oh, I just heard this song by this artist, and it sparks up a whole new little piece of your brain, a whole new journey for you, you know? I love doing this. It's kind of a creative outlet. Even though I am using other people's creations, I'm making them into something for that moment as unique. And there's been so many times where I've been going through something personal that was really difficult. And I come down to the station and I walk in the studio door and there's this immediate, yeah, this is it. This is, and I feel so much better after I'm done, right after I start. You know, it's again, it's that balm of tunes that is just soothes and invigorates and enlivens and puts things into perspective. I'm Jeff Rogers, the host of Halftime at the Apocalypse here at KXEI, and I amplify KXEI.

0: This is the Latin Connection on 91.3 KXCI Tucson, broadcasting live from historic Hotel Congress. My name is Sumaya. I'm here with Isa. We just wrapped this set with a beautiful song by Eduardo Mateo, Cuerpo y Alma.
1: Yeah, Eduardo Mateo from Uruguay. Yeah, we also listened to Bohemia Suburbana, my favorite band from Guatemala, the song Azul.
0: And we also listened to Frankie Ruiz, La Cura, Nacimiento y Recuerdos, an album released in 1998.
1: We also have another artist from Guatemala, Jesse Baez, Desvelado.
0: A single actually released last year. And we kicked off the set with a beautiful voice, singer-songwriter Juana Aguirre, Lo Divino, Anonimo. The artist's latest release. You heard all of that on your community radio, KXCI Tucson, 91.3 FM, streaming for the rest of the world on kxci.org. It is 9:40 p.m. in Tucson, Arizona. 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And the League of Women Voters of Southern Arizona and the American Association of University Women Tucson presents What's on My Ballot. These open to the public nonpartisan presentations explain Arizona, Pima County, and Tucson propositions on the November 3rd ballot. 8 presentations will take place now through October 10th at area libraries. Visit lwvsaz.org for the full schedule and details. This has been a community impact announcement from 91.3 KXCI Tucson. Thanks for tuning in, dear friends. We're going to kick off this last set with Pescado Rabioso Cimenterio Club, a beautiful song from the 70s.

tú siempre me respondes, quizás, quizás, quizás.

0: Ibrahim Ferrer wrapping this set and the Latin connection for this evening. In that same set, we also heard from Rita Páez and Lucia Fumero their latest release, Rueda Eterna.
1: We also heard from La Zorra Zapata, Échame a mí la culpa. And also, my favorite album, one of my favorite albums of all time, Artaud from Pescado Rabioso, listening to the song Cementerio Club.
0: Thank you so much, dear friends. That's a wrap for this evening. Always a treat to be spending Wednesday evening and the Latin Connection program with you. Thanks for your continuous support. Don't go anywhere. We're going to let Ibrahim Ferrer finish this beautiful Quizás Quizás rendition, Research Matters, and Finals Frontiers with Ron, who's getting ready for you. Don't go anywhere. Thanks again. Have a good evening.

0: From KXEI Community Media, this is Research Matters. My name is Bridget Thumb, and I have the privilege of getting to speak with academic researchers from all over our region. Today, we are welcoming to the studio a senior from the University of Arizona who's double majoring in neuro and cognitive science and Japanese with a minor in biochemistry. Welcome to Research Matters, Maximus Loivanos.
1: Ooh, thank you. Thank you. Nice, nice.
0: So tell me about your lab work. You work in new labs?
1: I do, yes. My lab's name is the Frank Pereka Laboratory.
0: What kinds of things are happening in the lab?
1: Dr. Pereka's lab focuses on neuroscience and pain, specifically chronic pain. A lot of researchers at U of A are always trying to find alternatives to our current opioids. They're very addictive.
0: You were testing out new things that people had created?
1: Yes. So currently my project is testing the mu opioid receptor antagonist, right? It's like an inhibitor of the mu opioid receptor. So this new compound was designed to be an alternative or like a better version of naloxone, because the problem is naloxone works great at saving the person's life in the moment, but the side effects of naloxone are very not fun. It kind of leads the person to quickly go back to using the drug that they're addicted to. These side effects are like diarrhea, vomiting, nausea, dizziness. Like they don't really feel good.
0: The idea is to find something that is less aggressive in the side effects?
1: Yes, that's what my project is about. So we get the mice addicted to morphine so that then we can compare the withdrawal symptoms that they feel after being administered naloxone and after being administered this new compound.
0: Can you explain to us why this research matters?
1: Yes, yes. Unfortunately, a lot of people do get addicted to not just fentanyl, but other strong opioid compounds. We can help someone break the cycle of addiction. And then for me, I'd say there's a personal reason why I am interested in this field of research. My dad was in the Navy for 20 years. I learned kind of early on about soldiers with PTSD and depression. Some soldiers and veterans, you know, do take their lives from that mental pain and everything. And so ways they cope with it is either through alcohol addiction or other types of controlled substances. Even though I'm pursuing a research career now, I originally wanted to be a psychiatrist to help military veterans, but I discovered my true passion and interest was, I'd say, was in research. That's why I do what I do here and why I say I think this matters. Because in my mind, although not all people who suffer from substance abuse are veterans, you know, those who are the people I'd like to help through this research.
0: You've been listening to Research Matters. Our guest today is Maximus Loivanos from the University of Arizona. Thank you so much for taking the time to come and tell us about your research, Maximus.
1: And thank you so much for having me here and giving me a platform to talk about my research.

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You're now listening to The Vinyl Frontier. Vinyl being the frontier of recorded music. My name's Ron. It's 520-622-5924 down here at Community Radio KXCI. And we're brought to you live from the historic Hotel Congress in downtown Tucson, Arizona, on Congress Street. And we've got a great show tonight. It's all vinyl. A whole lot of great stuff coming up, so don't touch that dial. This is KXCI Tucson.

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Will You Remember, from The Minstrel Man on RCA Records here on KXCI. This is KXCI Tucson, real people, real radio. Let's see, we started off with Sop with Camel, and the name of the tune was Fazon, from The Miraculous Hump Returns from the Moon. What a name. From Warner Brothers Records. The Textones were next with Austin from Cedar Creek, the name of the album, on Enigma Records. Fenton Robinson followed them with I Found Out Yesterday from Night Flight on

Alligator Records. And Willie Nelson, Will You Remember? Here on KXCI. Well, you all proved that you did remember, and you got us through our fall membership drive. Thank you very much. If you're not a member, please do become a member. And if you are a member and you need to renew your membership, we would appreciate it immensely. We have a little bit of business to attend to, and then we will get back to the tunes here. 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And the Alianza Indígena Sin Fronteras will host an Indigenous Peoples Day celebration on Monday, October 12th, from 2:30 to 9 p.m. at the Ritchie Resource Center at 2209 North 15th Avenue in Old Pascua. 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Learn more at Alianza Indígena Sin Fronteras social media pages. This has been a community impact announcer from 91.3 KXCI Tucson. All right. Okay. Let's get back to the tunes. This is KXCI Tucson.

Hi, I'm Ron Cipriani. I'm the host of The Vinyl Frontier, Wednesday night at 10 p.m. to midnight. KXCI is a different kind of station. It's a community station. It's here for the people. Right outside the studio, there's approximately 30,000 albums on the shelves sitting there waiting for us to explore. And it's so much fun to do that. Now, KXCI is a unique radio station where it does allow the DJs to choose how they express themselves through what type of music, and the creative freedom that KXCI allows people. 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And if you're willing to go that extra mile, it really does say something about your dedication and KXCI's dedication to the people. I've been volunteering with KXCI since 2001. I'm Ron Cipriani. I'm the host of The Vinyl Frontier. 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Thanks again.

Asleep at the Wheel at KXCI. The Kind of Love I Can't Forget. From their Fathers and Sons LP. That's a tribute to Bob Wills. Some great tunes on that album. Amazing. Well, let's see. We started off with Rod Stewart, Standing in the Shadows of Love from Blondes Have More Fun on Warner Brothers Records. Carly Simon was next with Tranquilo, Melt My Heart from Boys in the Trees on Elektra Records. Arlo Guthrie was next with Give It All You Got from The Power of Love on Elektra Records, and Sleep at the Wheel, The Kind of Love I Can't Forget, here on KXCI. That's the kind of love that KXCI puts out there, that kind you can't forget. It's one of a few remaining radio stations that are still independent. Help keep it alive. Let's see, we have a little bit of business to attend to, and then we will get back to the tunes. And we got a nice long set, so don't touch that dial. KXCI is partnering with the Museum of Contemporary Art Tucson and the University of Arizona TUSD School Garden Workshop on Thursday, October 15th to celebrate the release of the Southern Arizona, the Sonoran Desert School Gardeners Almanac during free Third Thursdays at Mocha Tucson. 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Learn more at kxci.org on the events page. And Poets in the Park takes place Saturday, October 10th in the Armory Park, organized and hosted by Tucson Poet Laureate Logan Phillips. This year's theme is Poets Are Cultural Workers, featuring 25 poets, music, and a food truck beginning at 3:30 p.m. with raffle tickets, a book swap, and activity tables. 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This has been a community impact announcement from 91.3 KXCI. Tucson. All right. Got that taken care of. Let's get back to the tunes. This is KXCI Tucson.

Jim Post and Friends. 16 tons from his Jim Post and Friends LP on Flying Fish Records here on KXCI. This is KXCI Tucson, Real People, Real Radio. We started off with Gary Wright, and Dreamweaver was the name of the tune from his Dreamweaver LP on Warner Brothers Records. Aretha Franklin was next with You Send Me from Aretha's Gold on Atlantic Records. Johnny Lee was next with Looking for Love from Songbird. Atlanta Rhythm Section was next with So Into You from a rock and roll alternative on Universal Records. Leo Sayer was after that with More Than I Can Say from Living in a Fantasy on Warner Brothers Records. Linda Ronstadt, Willen, was the name of the tune from Heart Like a Wheel on Capitol Records. Then we heard from Warren Zevon and Desperados Under the Eaves from A Quiet Normal Life on Elektra Records. The Grateful Dead were next with New Speedway Boogie from Working Man's Dead on Warner Brothers Records. Sean Phillips was next with Coming Down Soft and Easy from his collaboration LP on A&M Records. Then we heard from Jerry Riopelle, Hey Old Friend, from The Works on Jerry Riopelle Records. And Jim Post and Friends, 16 tons, here on KXCI. Well, that was a nice long set. 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Pisces of Us. Pisces. It's not Pisces. Pieces. Okay, we're on. All right. Let's get back to the tunes. This is KXCI Tucson.

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Carla Bonoff, Somebody's Eyes, from the movie soundtrack Footloose on Columbia Records. We started off with Poco, Made of Stone, from Under the Gun on Geffen Records. Jackson Browne, Here Comes Those Tears Again, from The Pretender on Asylum Records. And Carla Bonoff, Somebody's Eyes, here on KXCI. We got another Eyes song coming up, so don't touch that dial. See, a little bit of business, and we're getting wrapping it up here pretty close. So KXCI will celebrate Indigenous Peoples Day on Monday, October 12th, from 7 a.m. to 6 p.m., hosted by KXCI DJs Joseph, Dana, and Rocky, and Brent G., who are all members of the Tohono O'odham Nation. We will also hear from local Indigenous community members. Programming will recognize the profound history, enduring resilience, and vibrant heritage of Indigenous communities by amplifying Indigenous voices through music. Join us as we honor America's first inhabitants and the tribal nations that continue to thrive with a special day of programming on Monday, October 13th, from 7 a.m. to 6 p.m., right here on listener-powered KXCI. That sounds like a good thing there. And the League of Women Voters of Southern Arizona and the American Association of University Women Tucson present What's on My Ballot. These open to the public nonpartisan presentations explain Arizona, Pima County, and Tucson propositions on the November 3rd ballot. Eight presentations will take place now through October 10th at the area libraries. 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This has been a community impact announcement from 91.3 KXCI Tucson. All right, let's get back to the tunes. This is KXCI Tucson.

We started this set off with Alan Parsons' project, Eye in the Sky, from his Eye in the Sky LP. Bob Seger and the Silver Bullet Band was next with Main Street from Night Moves on Bob Seger Records. Steely Dan, Gaucho, from his their Gaucho LP on Geffen Records. We're going to close tonight with Midnight Blue by Melissa Manchester, and from her Melissa LP. Thank you very much for tuning in. See you again next week.

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1: Bedroom pop is closely related to alternative pop and indie. Musicians create music in their personal spaces, like bedrooms or living rooms, with minimal equipment, focusing on emotional expression rather than technical perfection. LCN is one of my favorites.
2: You told me you loved me. I hate how much I miss you.
1: In an interview, when asked if he would ever change how he recorded, he said, and I quote, "I don't know, actually, because I like the way I sound when I record in my own room. I like the comfort of just being in my room, being able to produce everything. So this laptop is my brother's laptop that he lent to me. And the microphone I record on is a dented microphone." Another great artist who defines bedroom pop is Kimmy T. She is a 19-year-old singer-songwriter from Australia.

Moving along, we have Nafisa's Bougie, whose single Stephanie in 2023 gained 32 million streams on Spotify. He is also 19 and from South Africa, releasing his debut EP, Yours Truly Nafis,

Claire Rosencross is an American singer-songwriter. Recently, she's announced a new album titled My Lover, releasing an incredible array of singles, including Lucy, Jaden, Dancer, and Crazy B Song.

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These two incredible ladies were in bedroom pop until they rose to fame, transitioning into pop, alternative, and indie.

Claro is an American singer-songwriter who began posting music online at age 13. She is now 27 and has 5 million followers on Instagram. She has released 3 albums, one nominated for a Grammy in Best Alternative Music Album. Bia Badoobie is a Filipino-British singer-songwriter. She released 5 EPs and rose to fame on the collaboration with Canadian rapper Palfu on the song Deathbed, Coffee for Your Head. Yeah, I don't wanna fall asleep, I don't wanna pass away. I've been thinking of our future. And with that, I'll finish off with an extra surprise. My all-time favorite bedroom pop artist, Lynn Lapid. I haven't felt this way since I switched schools in 9th grade. Everyone was everyone but me. Lynn Lapid is a Filipino-American singer-songwriter. Her lyrics talk about loneliness, love, from lovers to friends, and the hardships of life. It sucks to say that nothing's changed, alone is just a different place. So yeah, I'll take what I find these songs incredibly therapeutic and relatable, and they are so beautiful. Highly suggest listening to it. And here's my very favorite song.

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3: 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Big shout out to friends and comrades out in Lokiel, now in La Noria as well. Appreciate what y'all do. Sending you love. We're going to start off tonight's two-hour block of gorgeous hip-hop with Savage Fam. This is Hands of Vengeance.

0: 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So fuck you and you and you and you ain't cool and fuck you a mouth.
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Friends, that was Freestyle Fellowship with Legal Alien. Before that, Rhapsody with Chrome. DJ Bicky Cool with Mayhem featuring Amazumi and Dejen. The Coup with My Favorite Mutiny. And we started that set off with Savage Fam, Hands of Vengeance. Up next, we're going to get into some Jean Grey. This is Style Wars.

Fiasco with Kick Push 2. Before that, Jungle Brothers were doing our own dang. Dominican rapper Ariana Puello with Déjate Llevar. Local MC Sean Harris with Long to Be Free. And we started set off with Style Wars by Jean Grey off her 2004 This Week. Gonna keep the beautiful hip hop flowing here with some Oompa. This is Fool's Gold.

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Friends, that was Local MC's Jivin' Scientists with Dreams, featuring JB and Cash Lansky. Before that, Salt and Pepper with Doper Than Dope, Samus with Crown, J. Cole with 1985, Intro to the Fall Off, which, you know, that song came out on KOD. It was sort of a bonus track on the KOD record from 2018, and now he has a record called The Fall Off, so I guess that was the intro. Started that set off with Oompa, Fool's Gold, off her 2019 record Cleo. It is the top of the hour. I want to let you know you've been listening to 91.3 KXCI Tucson. This is Worldwide Underground. I am your host, CJ Boyd. I've got another hour of gorgeous hip-hop for you. Starting off with another local MC, this is Dallas Hayes and SBZ with Monsoon.

be shot by some pig who's gonna swear that it was a mistake. I accept that as a part of my destiny. Si es mi destino morir en la calle como un perro.

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Friends, I was local MCs Los Indios with Blah Blah Blah Blah Blah Blah off their record from last year called Stomp. Beautiful, amazing record. One of my very, very favorites, especially from a local talent. Before that, quite unlocal, that was Irish hip-hop group Kneecap with Better Way to Live. And before that, another European rapper, that was Ebo from Germany with Egal Was Ist off her self-titled Ebo record from 2013. Before that, Wu-Tang Clan, and we started that set off with local MCs Dallas Hayes and SBZ, Monsoon. I was just playing that hoping it invokes some more rain before too long. I know the monsoon is not supposed to go into October, but sometimes it does. And up next, I know a lot of our hearts are really heavy with the grandmother tree that was killed this week, and I just want to send love to folks who are mourning and solidarity to those who continue to organize against the absolutely stupid border wall. In that vein, we're going to get into some Oso Motley. This is Dos Cosas Ciertas from their Embrace the Chaos record from 2001. Enjoy.

0: OG Parker.
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0: 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Peter Brax.
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coming out the alleyways of Ill Town. Producer extraordinaire KG, followed by the Backbone, Vin Rock, and the last to fall into this planet,

Friends, I Was Naughty by Nature with Clap Your Hands off their 1995 Poverty's Paradise. Before that, Micah 9 and Blue doing a song called Park Bench. A little shout out to folks living on the street. Before that, LaKelly 47 with Carrie Ann. Megan Thee Stallion with Thought Stuff. And we started that set off with Ozo Motley, Dos Cosas Ciertas. Up next, some K Tempest. This is off his record that he just put out last year. So good. Called Self-Titled. It's not called K-Tempest. It's called Self-Titled. Which, you know, love that. The song is called Statue in the Square. Enjoy it.

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1: I just picked up your last EP and got it from Doc Wax, and it was very enjoyable. Thoroughly, it seems that your flow has been, you know, rising at an exponential rate and exponential fashion, and I found myself very, very happy upon listening to it.
2: I think
1: that your skills are impeccable.

Friends, we just heard Vocal MC Rhythm Is with Baddest in the Room. Before that, Psalm 1 with How Silhouette Got Cut. Paris with Funky Little Party. Bug Brown with Slip Away. And we started the set off with K-Tempest, Statue in the Square. We are just about out of time here on Worldwide Underground. I'm going to leave you with some Princess Nokia. This is Gross off her 2020 record, Everything Sucks. Appreciate y'all listening. Hope to see you next week.

0: From KXCI, I'm Nicole Camacho, and you are listening to Tucson Voices. Cry You Baby is a Tucson-based band making its mark on the local music scene with their unique sound and energetic performances. Today I sit with Salma, the vocalist and guitarist of the group. How did Cry You Baby first come together in Tucson?
1: So Cry You Baby was initially a solo project. It was just myself. I ended up finding out about this nonprofit local venue called Groundworks. And I saw that they were like a really cool place that would offer local young musicians like a place to play their music. And I also play in a mariachi, an all-girl mariachi called Las Azaleas. And I met our guitarist Azul Navarrete there. And I knew that she was into the same kind of music that I was into. And I was like, hey, I have like an opportunity to play at Groundworks and I need someone to help me out. And so she joined me. And at first it was just me, her, and my best friend, Ana Teresa Espinosa. And we started out just playing little shows here and there. And I think what allowed us to be a full band here in Tucson was just the scene and all the people we met through Groundworks.
0: How would you describe the band's sound to someone hearing you for the first time?
1: I always describe Cry You Baby as a little bit of everything. Azul and I write most of the music. We like all sorts of genres and stuff. It's mostly like, it's kind of alternative singer-songwriter, but there's a lot of elements of like shoegaze or like power ballads in there. So I think I would describe it as like a little bit of everything, but definitely heavy on the alternative. I'm sick of feeling like just breathing
0: burns so bad and I gave this thing. What's next for the band? New music, shows, or anything else fans should know about?
1: Yeah, definitely new music. We've been working on a lot of new songs. We haven't had quite the chance to record a lot of them yet, just because we're all very busy ladies. Hopefully in the future we'll be looking at new music up on streaming platforms.
0: My guest today was Salma, the vocalist and guitarist for a local band, Cry You Baby. This story is on the Tucson Voices program page at kxci.org. From KXCI Tucson, I'm Nicole Camacho.

And hello there. This is 91.3 KXCI Tucson, Real People, Real Radio. And it is 2 a.m. with DJ Mac filling in for Roger Scott this morning on Classic Cuts, where we're going to go through those 60s, 70s, 80s, and 90s classic cuts of rock and roll and anything else that's arguably in there as well. All right, going to get this thing started here. But as Roger said last week, we're in the middle of Rocktober, so we're going to make it happen. Pleasure to be with you. Here we go.

All right, that is Crosby, Stills, and Nash and Young with Woodstock from Deja Vu from 1970. Traveling Wilburys before them with Heading for the Light from their debut release back in 1988, self-titled no less. Before that, we had, what do we have before that? We had Fleetwood Mac with Tusk from the same title release in 1979. Oasis before them with Supersonic from Definitely Maybe 1994. And Creedence Clearwater starting out the set with Down on the Corner from Willie and the Poor Boys back in 1969. And support for KXCI is provided by Rialto Theater, presenting Rodrigo Gabriela on Sunday, November 8th. Mexican acoustic rock duo Rodrigo y Gabriela create an instrumental blend of flamenco, metal, jazz, and world music. More information at rialtotheater.com, and to enter a contest to be on the KXCI Presents guest list KXCI Presents guest list with reserved seats for Rodrigo and Gabriela on November 8th. Visit the What's New page at KXCI.org, and all KXCI contest rules can be found on the contest rules page at KXCI.org. And Alejandra and Denia Sin Fronteras will host an Indigenous Peoples Day celebration on Monday, October 12th, from 2:30 to 9 p.m. at the Ritchie Resource Center at 2209 North 15th Avenue in Old Pasqua. The event features dancing, food, local Indigenous businesses, cultural sharers, and workshops. The celebration is open to the public and highlights Indigenous culture and community. Learn more at Alejandra Indinia Sin Fronteras' social media pages. And this has been a community impact announcement from 91.3 KXCI Tucson. Let's keep going with Rocktober.

Hello, I'm Coach Kaur, and I'm here to tell you about the 43rd annual El Tour de Tucson. It's just a lot of fun, coming up on Saturday, November 21st. There are actually four rides. There's the full 102-mile ride for the real pros and people that can do that. There's something more my size, which is the metric century, 62 miles. There's also a 32-mile ride. And then there's a family fun ride. It's short and for the kiddos. It's a lot of fun. You get to see all sorts of parts of Tucson as you ride around on your bike in a safe, friendly environment. 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Hope to see you out there.

Muse right there from Showbiz. That was Sunburn from 1999. Pretenders before them on Back in the Chain Gang from Learning the Crawl from 1984. Alice Cooper, Not a Nice Guy, actually no more Mr. Nice Guy to be precise, from Billion Dollar Babies in 1973. Blind Faith, along with Steve Winwood, of course, with Can't Find My Way Home, their classic from 1969, in the set starting out with Van Morrison. And Wild Night from Torpedo Honey, 1971. And KXCI is partnering with the Museum of Contemporary Art Tucson and the University of Arizona TUSD School Garden Workshop on Thursday, October 15th, to celebrate the release of the Sonoran Desert School Gardener's Almanac during the free third Thursdays on MoCA Tucson. 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Learn more at kxci.org. And Poets in the Park take place on Saturday, October 10th, in Armory Park, organized and hosted by Tucson Poet Laureate Logan Phillips. 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And this has been a community impact announcement from 91.3 KXCI Tucson. Here's some Stevie Ray Vaughan, I should say.

And that is Bush from 1994's Sixteen Stone. That was Testosterone. Rush before them with A Farewell to Kings from the same title release in 1977. And set was started out with Stevie Ray Vaughan and Double Trouble with their rendition of Jimi Hendrix's Voodoo Child. And that was from Couldn't Stand the Weather. Got more music coming up.

That is Don't Give Up with Peter Gabriel, along with Kate Bush from Peter Gabriel's So, released back in 1986. America with Tin Man from Holiday back in 1974. Queen with Don't Stop Me Now with the long lost guitar version from 1978. Social Distortion, Don't Drag Me Down from White Light, White Heat, White Trash, 1996. And the set was started out with Blue Oyster Cult and Stairway to the Stars from their self-titled release back in 1972. This is DJ Mac filling in for Mr. Roger Scott on Classic Cuts this early morning, and happy to be with you and broadcasting live, in case you're asking, from our historic Armory Park studios. 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They will present the Pieces of Us, the Art of Recovery and Resilience, a mental health community art show reception on October 17th at Catalyst Creative Collective inside Tucson Mall, with catering by Cafe 54, wine and beer, live music, and more. 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And this has been a community impact announcement from 91.3 KXCI Tucson. Here's some Led Zeppelin.

stay. Snow drives by the foot that's slow. The dogs of doom are howling more.

0: I'm Dr. Michael Ings. I'm a cultural historian here in Tucson, Arizona, and you are tuned in to KXCI Tucson.
1: Thank you.

That is the one and only Clash, going back to 1988 with the Magnificent Seven. Rage Against the Machine, going back to 1992 for them for their same titled release. That was Fistful of Steel with Rage. Led Zeppelin with No Quarter, going to Houses of the Holy in 1973. And Peter Gabriel was last set. The set will start out with Led Zeppelin. All right. And this is DJ Mag broadcasting live from our historic Armory Park studios, filling in for Mr. Roger Scott, and happy be with you in this early hour. And KXCI will celebrate Indigenous Peoples Day on Monday, October 12th, from 7 a.m. to 6 p.m., hosted by KXCI DJs Joseph, Dana, Rocky, and Brent G., who are all members of the Tohono O'odham Nation. We will also hear from local Indigenous community members. Programming will recognize the profound history, enduring resilience, and vibrant heritage of Indigenous communities by amplifying Indigenous voices through music. Join us as we honor America's first inhabitants and the tribal nations that continue to thrive with a special day of programming on this Monday, October 13th, from 7 a.m. to 6 p.m., right here on listener-powered KXCI. And the League of Women Voters of Southern Arizona and the American Association of University Women Tucson present What's on My Ballot? These open-to-the-public, nonpartisan presentations explain Arizona, Pima County, and Tucson propositions on the November 3rd ballot. Eight presentations will take place now through October 10th at area libraries. 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And this has been a community impact announcement from 91.3 KXCI Tucson. All right, let's get back to the 90s here. Here's the White Stripes.

Foo Fighters, For Your Face right there. That was Good Grief from their same self-titled debut release in 1995. Velvet Underground before them with Who Loves the Sun from Loaded in 1969 for that. King Crimson also going to 1969 with Epitaph, along with March for No Reason and Tomorrow and Tomorrow from In the Court of the Crimson King. And the set was started out with the White Stripes doing a cover of a Bob Dylan song, One More Cup of Coffee, and that is from the White Stripes, their debut release. Keep the music going here. Here is The Who, and you're tuned to Classic Cuts on 91.3 KXCI Tucson.

Juice Newton right there from 1981's Juice, and that was Queen of Hearts. Tom Petty before her, along with the Heartbreakers, with What Are You Doing in My Life from Damn the Torpedoes in 1979, excuse my language. New Order with Blue Monday from Substance in 1987. Ram Jam with their cover of Lead Belly's Black Betty from their self-titled release back in 1976. And the set was started out with The Who, and it was The Real Me from Quadrophenia back in 1973. And support for KXCI is provided by Rialto Theater, presenting Rodrigo y Gabriela on Sunday, November 8th. Mexican acoustic rock guitar duo Rodrigo y Gabriela create an instrumental blend of flamenco, metal, jazz, and world music. More information at rialtotheater.com and to enter a contest to be on the KXCI Presents guest list with reserved seats for Rodrigo and Gabriela on November 8th. Visit the What's New page at kxci.org, and all KXCI contest rules can be found also on the contest rules page at kxci.org. And Alejandra Indigna Sin Fronteras will host an Indigenous Peoples Day celebration on Monday, October 12th from 2:30 to 9 p.m. at the Ritchie Resource Center, 2209 North 15th Avenue in Old Pasqua. The event will feature dancing, food, local Indigenous businesses, cultural shares, and workshops. The celebration is open to the public and highlights Indigenous culture and community. Learn more on Alejandra's Indigna Sin Fronteras' social media pages, and this has been a community impact announcement from 91.3 KXCI Tucson. All right, queuing up here. There we go. Live radio. All right, let's go into space with Yes.

That is Emerson, Lake, and Palmer going back to 1972 with From the Beginning. Dire Straits with So Far Away from their Brothers in Arms release in 1985. And then Yes, going back into space with Starship Trooper from the Yes album. And that was from 1971. And KXCI is partnering with the Museum of Contemporary Art Tucson and the University of Arizona TUSD School Garden Workshop on Thursday, October 15th, to celebrate the release of the Sonoran Desert School Gardener's Almanac during the free Third Thursdays on Boca Tucson. KXCI youth broadcasters will DJ from 6 to 9 p.m. The event is open to the public and will include a food truck. Learn more at kxci.org on the events page. And Poets in the Park takes place on Saturday, October 10th in Armory Park, organized and hosted by Tucson Poet Laureate Logan Phillips. This year's theme is Poets Are Cultural Workers, and it features 25 poets, music, and a food truck as well. Beginning at 3:30 p.m. with raffle tickets, a book swap, and activity tables, the event is open to the public, all ages, and accessible. Learn more on the events page at kxci.org. And this has been a community impact announcement from 91.3 KXCI Tucson. All right, my name is DJ Mac. I've been filling in for the past few hours for Mr. Roger Scott on Classic Cuts, where we're going through our 60s, 70s, 80s, and 90s rock. It's going to be just a few more songs for me, though, and then it's going to be a little bit of a mini program called Bird Note, and then it's going to be the early morning music mix coming up. But why are we wasting time talking when we can spend some time rocking?

0: right. That's going to do it for Classic Cuts this week. This has been DJ Mac filling in for Roger. It's been always a pleasure. Stay tuned for our mini program, Bird Note, and then on to the early morning music mix with Wicked Amora. Stay tuned. You're in for a good time. Take care.
1: This is Bird Note. Are any birds more conspicuous by their absence than swallows? Through all of spring and summer, swallows dart and sail overhead, their airborne grace a wonder to behold. So, while October marks a lovely juncture in the change of seasons, the skies seem empty. The swallows have flown south. Swallows feed almost exclusively on flying insects, abundant in the warmer months, scarcer as fall takes hold. The swallows, 8 species nest in the United States, must fly south for the winter, to latitudes where aerial insects are to be found. So, if you wanted to follow the swallows in winter, where would that journey take you? Well, to catch up with violet green and tree swallows, you'd traverse much of Central America. A search for the other 6 species would take you through much of South America. Indeed, to see cliff swallows, you'd have to strike off as far south as Argentina. For a parting look at swallow flocks in early October, visit the sort of places they concentrate before migrating. Check around large open fields or pastures, or wetlands like marshes or ponds, for a last chance to say farewell until next March or April. For Bird Note, I'm Michael Stein.

Good morning, buenos dias. We are live from the historic Hotel Congress here in the beautiful Old Pueblo. Yo soy Wicked Amora, and you are listening to 91.3 KXCI Tucson Early Morning Music Mix. We are going to get things started with Boy Genius, followed up by Los Lonely Boys, and then who knows where this musical journey will take us, so stay tuned. Thank you for listening.

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Good morning. You are listening to 91.3 KXEI Tucson. Yo soy Wicked Amora in for the early morning music mix. The sun has yet to rise, but it is coming soon enough. KXEI is partnering with the Museum of Contemporary Art Tucson and the University of Arizona TUSD School Garden Workshop on Thursday, October 15th to celebrate the release of the Sonoran Desert School Gardeners Almanac during free Third Thursdays at Mocha Tucson. KXEI

created by Rialto Theater, presenting Rodrigo y Gabriela on Sunday, November 8th. 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We are going to get right back into the music with some Alex G. We did hear from Boy Genius as well as Los Lonely Boys, Señorita, as well as a cover of The Sweetest Taboo by a local band, The Weekend Lovers. And we also heard Biba Doobie, Pictures of Us. So keep tuned for some good tunes.

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They're lining up the prisoners and the guards are taking aim. 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

You are the healer, I'm broken and lame. 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You want it darker?

morning. You're listening to 91.3 KXCI Tucson. Yo soy Wicked Amora in for the early morning music mix. We are still waiting on that sun to come up, but we are playing plenty of good tunes in the meantime. We heard from Los Absont, Fue en un Café, Under the Boardwalk remix in Spanish, as well as Willie Nelson, Help Me Make It Through the Night or Early Morning. Thank you for tuning in to 91.3 KXCI Tucson. 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

Good morning. We are just at the top of the 6 o'clock hour. 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Yo soy Wicked Amora, and for the early morning

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The event features dancing, food, local indigenous businesses, cultural sharers, and workshops. 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Yo soy Wicked Amora. Stay tuned for more great tunes.

Hola, good morning. Rise and shine, the sun is coming up. It's time to get things going. We have been listening to a good mix of music, including Depeche Mode and Santana, Maria Maria, a little bit of Chuck Berry, Casey Musgraves, and we have much more to come, so stay tuned with us here at KXCI Tucson 91.3. Yo soy Wicked Amora, in for the early morning music mix. 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

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This has been a community impact announcement from 91.3 KXCI Tucson. We are gonna get right back into the music with a local artist, Lisa Ote. This is one of her earlier songs from 2001, Sitting on the Back Porch.

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Yo soy Wicked Amora in for the early morning music mix. We are about to wrap it up here in the next 20 minutes or so. We've heard from Lisa Ote, Rosalia, Dios es un Stalker, The Beach Boys, as well as Odessa and Purity Ring. We have a good little mix still to come. And then get your coffee percolating and get ready for the morning brew. 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More information is available at southwestprintfiesta.org. KXEI is partnering with the Museum of Contemporary Art Tucson and the University of Arizona TUSD School Garden Workshop on Thursday, October 15th, to celebrate the release of the Sonoran Desert School Gardener's Almanac during free Third Thursdays at Mocha Tucson. KXEI youth broadcasters will DJ from 6 to 9 p.m. The event is open to the public and will include a food truck. Learn more at kxci.org on the events page. Thank you so much for tuning in to the early morning music mix. We have had a good mix, a good time. Enjoy your day. Thank you for staying tuned to 91.3 KXCI Tucson.

0: This is Flicks, and I'm the film snob, Chris DeShiel.
1: Poetry used to be widely read. It was considered important. Now, and most people don't read it, poets may justifiably feel nostalgic about the days when intellectuals gathered in Greenwich Village coffee houses and wrote poems. It's been idealized, and in the new comedy drama Late Fame, it's a subject of wistful satire. Willem Dafoe plays Ed Saxberger, an older man living in Lower Manhattan who has worked at the post office for the past 36 years. He is single, and his life outside of work seems to consist of hanging out at the local bar playing pool with other guys from the neighborhood. Coming home from his job one evening, he is met by a young man named Wilson Myers, who says he's been looking for him. He read a book of poetry by Saxberger that was published in 1979 and wants to thank him for changing his life. Ed hasn't written any poems since then, so naturally this surprises him. But he doesn't mind the praise, and when Myers approaches him again later, he agrees to go to a coffee house where there meets a little writers group they call, with some self-deprecating humor, the Enthusiasm Society. Myers is played by Edmund Donovan, who is very funny in the role. Deferential, pretentious, clearly full of himself. The group is composed of some affluent young men talking about going back to the days before social media ruined everything. They're all foolish and pretentious, but Saxberger clearly, although skeptically, enjoys being idolized by them. At a later gathering, he's introduced to their female muse, an actress named Gloria, played by Greta Lee, who assumes an air of absurdly exaggerated flirtation. But Ed senses something substantial underneath all the posing. The story in Late Fame was adapted from a novella by the late 19th, early 20th century Austrian writer Arthur Schnitzler, with the story moved from Vienna to modern-day New York City. The witty screenplay is by Sammy Birch, who wrote the recent film May December. She's having quite a moment now, having also written the popular new comedy Coyote v. Acme. The director is Kent Jones, whom up until now I've known only as an excellent film critic. He sports a light touch here, with a modest, low-key atmosphere, and allows the humor to breathe. Willem Dafoe is the perfect center of this bittersweet satire, awkwardly navigating this youthful environment, gradually letting it go to his head. Myers offers to get him an agent, and the group plans to do a reading in which Saxberger will be billed as the headliner. Can Ed write a new poem for the event? He has his doubts, but says yes anyway. These young people, claiming to have risen above attention-seeking in pursuit of their art, are of course not above it at all, but actually motivated by this need for validation. And in the course of the film, they become ever more hilarious and pathetic. A deeper element, however, is the struggle of the man who once wrote a good poetry book, but then settled into a life of obscurity. The possibility of fame is a temptation that throws Saxberger off balance, even making him ashamed of his bar buddies and infatuated with this crazy Gloria woman. Can his career as a poet be resurrected? Late Fame represents a gently humorous corrective for cherished illusions.
0: This has been Flicks, and I'm the film snob.

It's a couple minutes right now past or before the top of the hour, just before the top of the hour here on this Thursday morning on this 8th day of October 2026. Stay tuned. We got 3 hours of great music coming up. Global Express, The Vinyl Revival, and our featured album of the week are all on the way. 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

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It's 20 minutes right now past 7 a.m. here on this Thursday morning. That was Sheryl Crow along with Jesse Wells. Sheryl Crow has a new album coming out titled Pick You Up. That was the song Freedom Bus. Great new tune. Also in there, David Gray from White Ladder. Back to 1999, we heard the song Babylon. World Party in there, back to the early 90s. From the album Bang with the tune Is It Like Today? And the band Gomez, also from the 90s.

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This week, for our Global Express, it's Son Rompe Pera's new release. Great new album produced by Adrian Quesada. And some wonderful music out of Mexico City here for you. Global Express this week here, Son Rompe Pera on Your Morning Brew.

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1: 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Thank you.

Here comes the cool air, the light chill of the fall, blowing from either direction. Blown across the yard, it's crisp and it's cool. The dogs like it as they sit around in the sun. And stubbornly I remain under a tree. The wind gusts up stronger from time to time. We're supposed to grow cold as the day wears on. I'm a-looking for the future today. And at the same time, I am dreading the outcome of our actions. Fall makes me feel a little sad sometimes. Whoop out the sweater and the second layer. It's time for a change. And surely it's the

0: 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Give it a little more time.
1: Give it a little more time.
0: I guess I should give it. Give it a little more time.
1: Give it a little more time.
0: I guess I should give it. Give it a little more time.

You're listening here to Your Morning Brew on KXEI. Going back to 2006. Music there from Express 2, featuring Kurt Wagner from Lamb Chop. We heard the song Give It. I'm With Her before that, with Different Rocks, Different Hills, from the release from last year, Wild and Clear and Blue. Great album. The Mighty Rootsmen in that set. Their take on the tune, You've Got a Friend. That's from the new album, The Mighty Rootsmen Strike Back. And also new, our Global Express this week, been featuring Sonora Pepeda from Mexico City. Another track from their new release. We'll have one more from it for you tomorrow, coming up right around 7:20, right here on Your Morning Brew. 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Let's check your weather forecast here in Tucson. Today, expect sunny skies with a high expected to reach to 98 degrees. Tonight, mostly clear. Overnight lows will drop down into the mid-70s. We're looking at 96 for our high temperature on Friday. And then about 90 degrees for the high temperature on Saturday, with a 50% chance for showers during the day and about a 60% chance Saturday night. 30% chance on Sunday with a high of 86 degrees. And about a 40% chance on Monday, with a high expected of only 83 degrees. And yeah, those rain chances continue on Tuesday and Wednesday as well. So we're looking at temperatures continuing to drop as we get into the mid part of next week. We'll be into the mid 70s by Wednesday. Right, here's Cassandra Wilson, who we lost recently. And what an amazing singer. This is from her album Belly of the Sun, here up next on Your Morning Brew.

Good morning. Thanks for joining us here for Your Morning Brew on KXCI. That was B.B. King right there from his release One Kind Favor from 2008. Cover of the Bob Dylan song World Gone Wrong. Peter Himmelman before that. From his release There Is No Calamity, the tune Fear Is Our Undoing. Cassandra Wilson starting us off from her release Belly of the Sun from 2002. Late Cassandra Wilson there with the tune The Wait, covering the band. Got our vinyl revival queued up. We're going to go back to 1980 for the vinyl revival this morning. And that's music in the background from trumpeter Brian Lynch. His release, it's titled 7x7x7. And it's in the background here this week. 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This has been a community impact announcement from 91.3 KXCI Tucson. All right, time for the vinyl revival this morning. Let's go back to 1980 from his album Arc of a Diver. It's Mr. Steve Winwood here for the vinyl revival this morning, and this song from him titled Night Train on Your Morning Brew.

You're listening here to Your Morning Brew on KXCI. That was Santana right there from the mid-90s release Dance of the Rainbow Serpent. We heard Blues for Salvador. Bonobo before that, new album Distance and Static. And that track titled Uncasually, new music from Bonobo. And Steve Winwood starting us off, the Vinyl Revival going back to 1980, the album Arc of a Diver. And the song from Steve Winwood we heard was titled Night Train. We have more coming up here for you. Featured album of the week is coming up next. That's a new release from Rhiannon Giddens. 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Well, I can tell you what's coming up next. We have our featured album of the week, Rhiannon Giddens' great new release. It's an album titled Hope is the Thing with Feathers, and she does a great version here of the classic Freight Train here for you. It's our featured album of the week this week, new Rhiannon Giddens on Your Morning Brew.

0: That's Marco Price here on Your Morning Brew on KXCI. Thank you for tuning in this morning. Keep it right here.
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You're listening here to Your Morning Brew on KXCI, the Womack Sisters right there. Great new release, and the tune from it titled I Just Don't Want You to Say Goodbye. Wolfpack before that, featuring Charles Jones on the vocal with Game Winner. We also heard from Margo Price, featuring Memphis Mariachi joining in on De Clores from the album Days of Unrest, the new release from Margo Price. Leo Kottke in there, instrumental, the tune A Trout Toward Noon, 1986. Rhiannon Giddens starting us off her great version of the classic Freight Train from her new album Hope is the Thing with Feathers. It's our featured album of the week this week. We'll have another track, one more from it for you tomorrow, coming up right around 8:20 here on Your Morning Brew. 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We'll also hear from local Indigenous community members. Programming will recognize the profound history, enduring resilience, and vibrant heritage of Indigenous communities by amplifying Indigenous voices through music. 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

All right, well, let's get a quick check of your weather forecast. Here in Tucson today, expect sunny skies. It's going to reach to 98 degrees. We're looking at an overnight low dropping down into the mid-70s. 96 your high temperature on Friday, and then down to about 90 degrees for the high temperature on Saturday. With a 50% chance for showers and thunderstorms, and about a 60% chance on Saturday night. We'll be in the mid-80s on Sunday with a 30% chance for showers and thunderstorms, into the low 80s on Monday with about a 40% chance for showers and thunderstorms.

All right, back to music now here. Let's get the next set started. Here's Raylan Baxter and a track from him that's brand new on Your Morning Brew.

All right, you're tuned in here to Your Morning Brew. This is KXCI Tucson, Real People, Real Radio. It's 9 a.m. Jim Blackwood here with you. That was music right there. Previously unreleased music from Tom Petty and the Heartbreakers. And believe it or not, that was recorded back in 1977, part of their release, You're Gonna Get It, as a demo. And just came out part of the Origins box set, which came out in September. Pretty cool there. The song was titled Parade of Loons from Tom Petty and the Heartbreakers. Danger Mouse and Danny Lupi, along with Nora Jones, gave us Black back to 2011 for that one. Jobe Riccio in that set with Coyote from her album Face the Feeling. David Huckfeldt, along with Keith Cicola, gave us Indian Cars. And Raylan Baxter starting us off. New single, the tune Better Man. Got more great music on the way here with you till 10 a.m. Don't forget, we'll have our mini program bonus tracks just before 10 a.m. And then Duncan will be with you to bring you the music mix from 10 until noon. 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The League of Women Voters of Southern Arizona and American Association of University Women Tucson present What's on My Ballot. These open to the public nonpartisan presentations explain Arizona, Pima County, and Tucson propositions on the November 3rd ballot. Presentations will take place through October 10th at area libraries. 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This has been a community impact announcement from 91.3 KXCI Tucson. Trumpeter Brian Lynch in the background. The release is titled 7x7x7. We've had it here in the background for you this week. All right, here's the War on Drugs to kick off the 9 o'clock hour, Your Morning Brew.

You're listening here to Your Morning Brew on KXCI. That was Grant Lee Phillips right there. His most recent release, an album that came out last year titled In the Hour of Dust. That song from him titled Closer Tonight. Alabama Shakes before that, from their new album I Must Be Dreaming, we heard American Dream. Bob Dylan in that set with the song Dignity. And The War on Drugs starting us off back to 2017 with the tune from them titled Holding On. Got a couple more sets before I'm done this morning. Keep it tuned in right here to KXCI and Your Morning Brew. 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All KXCI contest rules can be found on the contest rules page. 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Abibio Sound Machine has a brand new release that we feature here on Your Morning Brew. It's titled Chopping Mountain. And here's the track Love from Abibio Sound Machine on Your Morning Brew.

Right now, about 18 minutes before the top of the hour, you're tuned to KXCI and Your Morning Brew. That was Los Mirlos right there, featuring Chicha Libre joining in on the song Las Noches. Also in there, we heard from Jeff Tweedy, his release that came out in 2025, Twilight Override, with that song One Tiny Flower from Jeff Tweedy. John Primer in there with the new release, John Primer and Friends, Tribute to Teresa's Lounge. Great new album. That song, Seven Nights for 7 Years. John Primer is a regular at Rosa's Lounge, which is, if you didn't know, a great live venue in Chicago. And they stream all their concerts, so it's always fun to tune in on the weekends and see who's playing at Rosa's Lounge. Abibio Sound Machine starting us off. Chopping Mountain, name of the new album, and the song Love. We have one more set for you here before we finish up this morning, but keep it right where you have it. Duncan will be with you to bring the music mix from 10 to noon, and right before Duncan kicks off the show, we'll bring you our mini program bonus tracks. 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Sunny and warm in Tucson today, up to potentially 98 degrees for our high temperature, with overnight lows in the mid-70s, 96 your high temperature on Friday. Down to 90 degrees for the high temperature on Saturday, with a 50% chance for showers and thunderstorms during the day, about a 60% chance on Saturday night. 86 the high temperature on Sunday, with a 30% chance for showers and storms here in Tucson. And on Monday, we're looking at a high of only 83 degrees, so the 40% chance for showers and continued potential for rain and thunderstorms. That continues all the way through the mid part of the week, it looks like. All right, get our final set going here with the latest from Alison Russell. This was a featured album of the week on Your Morning Brew. Great new release. 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

0: That's going to finish up your Morning Brew this morning on KXEI Tucson. Drive-by truckers right there with the song Surrender Under Protest. We also heard from River Roses in that set, the song Thin Line from them, right here in Tucson, River Roses, with their most recent release, the album All Things Grow. Allison Russell, starting us off, gave us Searchlight. Stay tuned. Duncan's coming up with the music mix right after our mini-program bonus tracks. This is Jim Blackwood. I'll be back again tomorrow morning, 7 to 10 a.m., for your Morning Brew. Take care.
1: 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Today I'm going to talk about my favorite genre of music. Bedroom pop is closely related to alternative pop and indie. Musicians create music in their personal spaces, like bedrooms or living rooms, with minimal equipment, focusing on emotional expression rather than technical perfection. LCN is one of my favorites.
2: You told me you loved me. I hate how much I miss you.
1: In an interview, when asked if he would ever change how he recorded, he said, and I quote, "I don't know, actually, because I like the way I sound when I record in my own room. I like the comfort of just being in my room, being able to produce everything. So this laptop is my brother's laptop that he lent me, and the microphone I record on is a dented microphone." Another great artist who defines bedroom pop is Kimmy T. She is a 19-year-old singer-songwriter from Australia.

along, we have Nafisa's Bougie, whose single Stephanie in 2023 gained 32 million streams on Spotify. He is also 19 and from South Africa, releasing his debut EP, Yours Truly Nafis,

Claire Rosencross is an American singer-songwriter. Recently, she's announced a new album titled My Lover, releasing an incredible array of singles, including Lucy, Jaden, Dancer, and Crazy B Song.

Claro is an American singer-songwriter who began posting music online at age 13. She is now 27 and has 5 million followers on Instagram. She has released 3 albums, one nominated for a Grammy in Best Alternative Music Album. Bia Badoubi is a Filipino-British singer-songwriter. She released 5 EPs and rose to fame on the collaboration with Canadian rapper Palfu on the song Deathbed, Coffee for Your Head. Yeah, I don't wanna fall asleep. I don't wanna pass away. I've been thinking of our future. And with that, I'll finish off with an extra surprise. My all-time favorite bedroom pop artist, Lynn Lapid. I haven't felt this way since I switched schools in 9th grade. Everyone was everyone but me. Lynn Lapid is a Filipino-American singer-songwriter. Her lyrics talk about loneliness, love from lovers to friends, and the hardships of life. It sucks to say that nothing's changed. Alone is just a different place. So yeah, I'll take what I find these songs incredibly therapeutic and relatable, and they are so beautiful. Highly suggest listening to it. And here's my very favorite song.

91.3 KXCI Tucson. My name is Duncan. It's time for the Music Mix. Thanks to Jim Blackwood for another great edition of Your Morning Brew. And to the bonus track DJs telling us what they love about music today. You can hear DJs, youth DJs from on the future of radio every Sunday, 5 to 6 p.m. here, only on Community Radio, KXCI, part of your community. 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Got things kicked off this morning with Ball of Us. They've got a brand new album called Manifest, Colombian trio. We've got more new music coming your way. Les Amazons de Afrique, Alisa P, Mama's Broke, Hermanos Gutierrez, Leon Bridges, and Joy Olodokun all have new releases to get to. We'll also have local music from the Demons of Thous Tucson, who will be performing on Locals Only, 9 p.m. this coming Monday. Naima Moore playing tonight at the R Bar. We'll also get to Chelsea Wolf and Rodrigo y Gabriela coming to town. The Womack Sisters on 45 vinyl and so much more here on Community Radio, KXCI. Here's a new one from Michelle Ondeggio Cello featuring Cat Power. Doing really interesting covers, taking this classic earworm song and turning it completely around. Don't You Want Me? Here on Community Radio 91.3 KXCI.

From Purple 45 Vinyl from Daptone Records, we heard the Womack Sisters, If You Want Me. Ezra Collective gave us Well Organized featuring Lila Ike from their amazing new album, Here Because of Hope. We started off with Michelle Ndegio Cello, getting some help from Cat Power on her new duets album called Synonym. It just came out. And that was a cool dubby version of Don't You Want Me. Also, Balvas got us started from their new album, Manifest. And coming up next, we're going to hear brand new music from Rodrigo y Gabriela. We'll also get to local artist Naima Moore and so much more here on Community Radio, 91.3 KXCI. 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More information about Sonoran Desert Conservation Plan is available at pima.gov/desert plan. Alianza Indígena Fronteras will host an Indigenous Peoples Day celebration on Monday, October 12th from 2:30 to 9 p.m. at the Ritchie Resource Center, 2209 North 15th Avenue in Old Pasca. The event features dancing, food, local Indigenous businesses, cultural sharers, and workshops. The celebration is open to the public and highlights Indigenous culture and community. Learn more on the Alianza Indígenas Sin Fronteras social media pages. This has been a community impact announcement from 91.3 KXCI Tucson. KXCI will be celebrating Indigenous Peoples Day all day long this coming Monday as well, with a whole lineup of DJs from the Tana'ahtum Nation and a special in-studio session on Locals Only with the Demons of South Tucson. We're going to hear from their new EP, Punch a Star, coming up soon. But first, here's Rodrigo y Gabriela. Their brand new album is called Our Home, and they're bringing their worldwide tour to Tucson at the Rialto Theater on November 8th in the KXCI Presents. Got a chance to win tickets? You can find out more at kxci.org. And here's Rodrigo y Gabriela. Their music is both intense and beautiful. And here's a great example of that on KXCI.

Hello, I'm Coach Kaur, and I'm here to tell you about the 43rd annual El Tour de Tucson. It's just a lot of fun, coming up on Saturday, November 21st. There are actually four rides. There's the full 102-mile ride for the real pros and people that can do that. There's something more my size, which is the metric century, 62 miles. There's also a 32-mile ride. And then there's a family fun ride. It's short and for the kiddos. It's a lot of fun. You get to see all sorts of parts of Tucson as you ride around on your bike in a safe, friendly environment. 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

91.3 KXCI Tucson, closing out with local artist Naima Moore with September Escapade. He'll be performing tonight at our bar. Modest Mouse, their latest album, we heard Picking Dragon's Pockets. The Demons of South Tucson with Into Darkness. 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Excited about a full day of Indigenous Peoples programming happening right here on KXCI, all local Indigenous DJs. We start off with Rodrigo y Gabriela and a song, Maditation, from their new album, Our Home. 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Stay tuned up next. 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My name is Duncan. 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

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Here's music from Juanes, who's going to be at Ava Amphitheater in less than 2 weeks. 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

The latest from Hermanos Gutierrez, Los Ojos de Condor, and we just heard La Danza del Viento. We'll keep that going in the background. This is Community Radio 91.3 KXCI. The Music Mix. My name is Duncan. Thanks so much for being here with us, listening and supporting your community radio. Also, on that set, we heard a classic from Juanes, Adios Lapido. Juanes will be at Ava Amphitheater on Sunday, October 18th. We also heard from Orquesta Acocan and the brand new album from Leon Bridges, Happiness Anytime. Hey, tune up next. We've got the duo from Nova Scotia, Mama's Broke. They were in town last night at 191 Tool. We'll also hear new local music from Sparrows and the Last Train. That's a new project from Liz and Pete. And much more coming your way. We'll get to Automatic. We'll be coming to Club Congress in a couple of weeks. The Anomeros, the Jayhawks, Chelsea Wolf, Joy Aladokun, Les Amazons, The Afrique, and Elisa P. To name a few coming up in this next hour. It's a couple minutes past 11 o'clock. This is KXCI Tucson. 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Here's Mama's Broke, this duo of Amy Lou Keeler and Lisa Marie, and the song Heaven, here on Community Radio 91.3 KXCI.

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1: 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That was local music from Sparrows and The Last Train. Here's Chelsea Wolf coming to the Rialto Theater on the 20th here on Community Radio KXCI.

91.3 KXCI Tucson. This is the Music Mix. Hermanos Gutierrez closing out with Dios de la Paz. Hopefully we can have days of peace. Chelsea Wolf with the title track to her new album, The Dark. Chelsea Wolf will be at the Rialto Theater on October 20th in a KXCI Presents. We heard local music from Sparrows and The Last Train from their Under Sonoran Skies album that came out just a little over a month ago, and the song Down Home. They do a residency the last Sunday of the month at Monterey Court. That features Pete and Liz, Pete Ronstadt. They've done many albums under different names. And the latest is Sparrows and The Last Train. Nick Drake gave us Pink Moon, and we started off with Mama's Broke. Stay tuned, we're going to hear from Jack White coming up next. I'll kick it into a different direction here on Community Radio 91.3 KXCI. 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They will present Pieces of Us, The Art of Recovery and Resilience, a mental health community art show reception on October 17th at Catalyst Creative Collective inside Tucson Mall, with catering by Cafe 54, wine and beer, live music, and more. 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Jean's Place is proud to host the annual Zombie Prom on October 3rd. Oh, excuse me. Well, let's go back to this. I thought that said 30th. Wait. Jean's Place is proud to host Rocky Horror Burlesque on October 24th at 8 p.m., featuring burlesque dance interpretations of classic Rocky Horror soundtrack. More information

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This is the Music Mix. Closing out with the Anomeros and a title track to their new album, K Barbaro. Cool cumbia instrumentals from this Austin trio. Rosie Flores before that, The Simple Case of the Blues. And Rosie and James Infeldt will be in town Friday for the Tucson Film Festival. There's a Arizona premiere of The Palomino at the screening room at 7 o'clock, and they'll be part of the Q&A for that. And then performing on the Hotel Congress Plaza at 9 o'clock on Friday evening. They were part of the legendary Palomino Club in Los Angeles that was a big part of country music from 1949 to 1995. They're both in the film and will be part of the evening. And maybe stopping in for a live set on the home stretch. So keep tuned here to Community Radio, KXCI. I heard from Dire Straits, going back to their debut 1978 album, self-titled. Kalululu, local group, please fill out the following. They want to know who you are, is the name of the album, which they repeated in there. If you're filling out forms, as I know people are, like my daughter, lots of forms, there's a song for you. We start off with Jack White from new album Frozen Charlotte, and we're going to hear from Elisa P coming up next in celebration of Monday's Indigenous Peoples Day and the amazing voice of Elisa P coming from the small village Nunavik way up north in Canada. 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Known for their commitment to preserving and sharing the rich musical history of Ireland around the world, Alton performs traditional Irish songs from the hills and coastlines of Donegal with fiddles, flutes, and soaring vocals. More information and tickets are available at foxtucson.org. KXCI will celebrate Indigenous Peoples Day on Monday, October 12th. From 7 a.m. to 6 p.m., hosted by KXCI DJs Joseph, Dana, Rocky, and Brent G, who are all members of the Tana'atum Nation. We'll also hear from local Indigenous community members. Programming will recognize the profound history, enduring resilience, and vibrant heritage of Indigenous communities by amplifying Indigenous voices through music. Join us as we honor America's first inhabitants and the tribal nations that continue to thrive with a special day of programming on Monday, October 12th from 7 a.m. to 6 p.m. right here on listener-powered KXCI. And in honor of that, one of my favorite Indigenous voices, Elisa P, she has a brand new song, Dreams, and a different Dreams. This is in her native language, a version of the Cranberries' Dreams. 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

91.3 KXCI Tucson Automatic. They'll be in town Friday, October 23rd at Club Congress in a KXCI Presents show. We also heard from Las Amazonas de Afrique and Elisa P. Wishing everybody a beautiful rest of the day and weekend. Happy Indigenous Peoples Day. Tune to KXCI to hear so much more and cultural things happening here in our community. We're going to close out with a song from Joy Oladokun, raised in Casa Grande but based in Nashville now. Here's Sage. Hope you have a beautiful rest of your day. Coming up, Cultivating Indigenous Voices and Democracy Now! Here on Community Radio, 91.3 KXCI.

0: I'm Tina Andrew, and you are listening to Cultivating Indigenous Voices. Today's guest is Rayshawn, who is here to share his work experience as a park ranger. Welcome, Rayshawn.
1: Thank you for having me. My name's Rayshawn Ramon. I come from the small community of Artesia within the Barbecue District on the Tana'atum Nation. I am Tana'atum, San Carlos Apache, and Hopi Tewa. I work in the community engagement and outreach at Saguaro National Park. I've started at the park as an intern in the Next Generation Ranger Corps.
0: So did you always aspire to be a park ranger?
1: I wasn't really aware of the National Park Service growing up. I kind of knew about it and I kind of had an idea of what rangers did, but I didn't realize that I would end up in the position I am today. I kind of just found it on my own. And then next thing you know, I started as an intern. Next thing you know, that I was in green and gray.
0: Cool. And what did you go to school for?
1: And my undergrad in anthropology and a minor in American Indian Studies.
0: Wow, that's amazing. So are there any other national parks that you kind of have on your wish list to maybe work at, or is Saguaro it for you?
1: Personally, I feel like Saguaro National Park, I'm deeply connected culturally, I would say. But if I were to choose, I would probably stick within the Southwest region of any national parks, national monuments. That's probably one of the best part of the job when I'm talking to folks from all over the world, you know, talking about the Sonoran Desert, the Hashan, you know, how we can take care of it. But another part of like what I enjoy is actually talking to the local community, especially like the Tucson area. And a lot of times when I talk to these folks, I would say, have you ever been to a national park before? And they'll be, I don't think I have. Then I would say, well, have you heard of Grand Canyon? Yellowstone? Like, oh yeah, I did go there as a kid. And then they start to click. Then I said, did you know we have one in our own backyard? And like, you know, that little spark in their head, you know, lights up. And then you like that. And then I start talking about Saguaro National Park and about the different opportunities they have there, such as hiking, internships, volunteer opportunities, things like that. And like, wow, like, you know, I really like to get involved. And like that, you do see that people go into the park after. I'm really enjoying my career in the National Park Service. If anyone would like to come and visit Saguaro National Park, it is getting a lot cooler. So there'll be more opportunities for the park to do certain programs that involves being outdoors or doing hikes like that. Saguaro National Park is a great place. It's one of the most unique places in the world. But also just get to know your desert, the Jewelwood, because it provides a lot for, you know, the wildlife, the plants and like that. People are still culturally connected in many ways.
0: Well, thank you so much, Rayshawn, for taking the time to be here with us here at KXEI. You are listening to Cultivating Indigenous Voices with Rayshawn Ramon. To hear the full conversation, go to kxei.org.
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1: Mari Carmen has died, but she didn't just die. She was killed. The state killed her. The companies killed her. And she has been our inspiration. She's pushed us even more to mobilize, to organize, to fight against those in power.
0: Mari Carmen has died. The 87-year-old Spanish woman sparked mass protests across Spain after she was evicted from her home of more than 70 years. A major march is set for today in Madrid. We'll get the latest. Then the AI doc, or how I became an apocaloptimist.
2: So I started making this movie because my wife is 6 months pregnant. Is now a terrible time to have a kid?
3: I mean, let's be honest. I know people who work on AI risk who don't expect their children to make it to high school.
0: We'll speak to the film's Oscar-winning director, Daniel Rohr, and Tristan Harris of the Center for Humane Technology. Plus, this week marks 25 years since the U.S. invaded Afghanistan. All that and more coming up. Welcome to Democracy Now!, democracynow.org, The War and Peace Report. I'm Amy Goodman. In Spain, Mari Carmen has died. The 87-year-old woman's eviction from her lifelong home sparked mass protests. Last month, she was forcibly removed on a stretcher after the private investment company which bought the building hiked her rent. After public outcry, the Spanish prime minister dissolved the parliament, which refused to pass a broad emergency housing law, including an eviction moratorium, and called a snap election for November 29th. The landlord eventually agreed to allow Mari Carmen back into her apartment, but she passed away in the hospital on Wednesday. Prime Minister Sanchez expressed his condolences to Mari Carmen's family and loved ones, writing, quote, a hug also to all those who today feel this loss as our own. Rest in peace, the prime minister said. This is a demonstrator in Madrid.
4: Taking an 87-year-old woman out of her home after she had lived in the same house for 70 years, that's killing someone. A year ago, she had such strength, such life, such enthusiasm. It was a joy to see her. And the moment she left that apartment, or rather, the moment they took her out of that apartment, she had to be hospitalized. And today she is gone.
0: We'll go to Spain after headlines. Meanwhile, in France, hundreds of thousands of high school students, college students, and their supporters have taken to the streets for another day of demonstrations, protesting staff shortages, crowded classrooms, and rundown buildings. Earlier today, France's education minister invited student leaders to discuss their demands, pledging no further job cuts at schools. Russia's public health agency is denying reports of a second case of pneumonic plague associated with a laboratory in southern Siberia. In a short statement, the agency said thousands of tests had turned up no evidence that a lab worker from the Irkutsk Anti-Plague Research Institute of Siberia transmitted an infection before she fell ill with pneumonia and died October 2nd. According to some reports, the worker had broken a vial containing live plague bacteria. In the wake of her death, Russian officials ordered about 200 people into quarantine. On Wednesday, the head of the World Health Organization, Tedros Adhanom Ghebreyesus, said many questions remain unanswered.
5: WHO has requested further information on the lab tests conducted on the individual who died and the contacts, more detail on what prompted the public health measures, and details about the health status of the contacts. We have also sought verification of media reports of a second employee with pneumonia of undetermined cause.
0: Fears over the plague prompted travel advisories and border restrictions in several Central Asian countries. At the White House, President Trump said he doesn't believe the lab worker's death was related to a bioweapon and said he planned to discuss the issue with Russian President Vladimir Putin. The Kremlin said no such phone call has been scheduled. On Wednesday, the U.S. issued a formal diplomatic complaint over Russia's handling of the lab worker's death. President Trump traveled to San Antonio, Texas on Wednesday to rally support for Republican Senate candidate Ken Paxton. Paxton won the Republican nomination in May after Trump endorsed him over incumbent longtime Senator John Cornyn.
6: How many presidents have we had that have done, that is doing what he is doing for us? So, Mr. President, I want to thank you for coming for me, for coming for us, and for coming for Texas. We are going to win this race. God bless you.
0: Trump's campaign stop in Texas came after Axios published secretly recorded audio in which Paxton told donors the war on Iran and resulting high gas prices are to blame for his poor poll numbers. With less than 4 weeks until Election Day, Paxton has trailed Democrat James Tallarico in nearly every poll, despite the fact that no Democrat has won Texas-wide office since 1994. Texas Republican Governor Greg Abbott declined to attend Trump's campaign rally in San Antonio, citing a conflict. Meanwhile, multiple protesters interrupted the president as he spoke, including one person who was physically assaulted by Trump supporters as he tried to leave the venue. In more election news, CNN is reporting the Department of Homeland Security's election fraud operation has drawn on tens of millions of records, scrutinized dozens of nonprofit voter registration groups, and considered deploying undercover agents to investigate organizations suspected of helping non-citizens register to vote. The probes are aligned with President Trump's claims of election fraud, despite the fact that non-citizen voting occurs too rarely to affect election outcomes. A recent Reuters review found just 129 federal prosecutions under the Voting by Aliens statute created by Congress in 1996. This comes as leaders of ICE, Immigration and Customs Enforcement, have told agents nationwide to ramp up the pace of immigration arrests by 1,000 people per day to a previous goal of 3,000 daily arrests leading up to the midterm elections. In Saudi Arabia, officials say three people were killed and 36 left wounded after Houthi fighters from Yemen launched separate attacks on two airports, including King Khalid International Airport in Riyadh. Dozens of flights have since been delayed or canceled. The attacks came after the Houthis warned international airlines against flying in Saudi airspace, and as Saudi-backed Yemeni government forces began a counteroffensive to recapture territory along Yemen's Red Sea coast seized by the Houthis last month. The International Organization for Migration reports the number of people displaced by recent fighting in Yemen has passed 200,000. In Ukraine, rescuers are searching through the rubble of a residential building in the northern town of Prilucky after a Russian missile strike killed at least 22 people, including five children. It follows a wave of Russian drones and missiles a day earlier that killed at least 11 people, damaged homes, industrial facilities, and infrastructure. Residents in the capital, Kyiv, sought shelter in Kyiv's underground metro station, sleeping on platform floors. This is a resident of Kyiv.
7: The Russians always make the same loud claims about everything, that we started it, that we're bombing them, that we were preparing in advance to strike them. But this is what's actually happening right now. People are forced to go into the metro and sleep there, and then we'll all get up, go to school or work, and go about our day as usual.
0: Meanwhile, Russian officials say a Ukrainian naval drone struck a Liberian-flagged oil tanker off the Black Sea resort city of Sochi, setting off a massive fire. Russian authorities say all 23 crew members who are Indian nationals were rescued. The UK's Maritime Trade Operations Center said it's investigating reports of multiple casualties after projectiles struck a tanker north of Qatar. Wednesday's attack came after Iranian officials warned they would close shipping routes used to bypass Iran's naval blockade of the Strait of Hormuz. At least nine vessels came under attack last week while navigating the strait, the highest number in any week since the U.S. and Israel attacked Iran in late February. Meanwhile, oil prices rose more than 2% today in attacks on energy infrastructure across Ukraine and the Middle East. In Venezuela, a fire sparked by a ruptured natural gas line halted the Cardon factory, the country's second largest with a capacity of 310,000 barrels per day. The company's facilities frequently experience fires, blackouts, and other disruptions, which can threaten the supply of fuels like gasoline and diesel. The Trump administration's temporarily allowed truckers to fill up on dye diesel, an off-road fuel normally reserved for farm equipment, as fuel costs hit record highs weeks before the midterm elections. The national average price of diesel topped $6 a gallon in September for the first time ever. Meanwhile, the Environmental Protection Agency announced Wednesday it'll further weaken federal limits on methane pollution from oil and gas operations. Maggie Coulter, an attorney at the Center for Biological Diversity's Climate Law Institute, said, quote, this move will compound the climate chaos we see mounting all around us in deadly heat waves, floods and storms. Vulnerable communities will be exposed to worse smog and intensified respiratory pollution, increasing kids' asthma and other health harms, she said. Tropical storm Isaias rapidly intensified overnight to become the first Atlantic hurricane of the season. Isaias formed Wednesday in the warm waters off Mexico's east coast. It's tracking toward eastern Louisiana and the western Florida panhandle with hundreds of offshore oil and gas platforms in its potential path. In Tennessee, death row prisoner Krista Pike is reportedly angry and confused in the hours after she regained consciousness following the state's failed execution attempt. According to her lawyer, she asked, "Where am I?" This is Randy Spivey, an attorney for Krista Pike.
8: She has a blood clot in one of her arms. She has pneumonia. She is not able to swallow yet, so she has not eaten. She cannot move either of her arms. Both of her arms and hands are tremendously swollen, and we do not know what, if any, function she will regain in her arms. But we do know that there's a long road ahead.
0: Meanwhile, in Texas, the state executed 46-year-old Jamal Howard, injecting him with a fatal dose of pentobarbital. Howard's the 30th person executed in the U.S. this year, the first since Tennessee's failed attempt to kill Krista Pike. And Democratic Congress members Jamie Raskin and Madeline Dean are calling for a criminal investigation into Leon Botstein, the former longtime president of Bard College, after congressional investigators uncovered an email from Botstein to convicted sex trafficker Jeffrey Epstein, in which Botstein asked if a young woman was, quote, for me, or are you keeping her for yourself, he asked. After calls for an investigation, Botstein resigned from all his positions at Bard College Wednesday, including his professorship and roles in Bard's music programs. According to a letter sent by Congressmembers Raskin and Dean to Attorney General Todd Blanch and FBI Director Kash Patel, Epstein offered to connect the young woman with Botstein to help with her plans to attend school and develop her music career. But instead, Epstein pressured her to take sex education and massage courses while sexually abusing her. The lawmakers wrote, quote, the evidence meets the federal standard for opening a criminal investigation, yet the DOJ and FBI apparently had it for at least 18 months without investigating Botstein. We are demanding they investigate Botstein and other potential co-conspirators, the Congress members wrote. And those are some of the headlines. This is Democracy Now!, democracynow.org, The War and Peace Report. I'm Amy Goodman.
9: And I'm Nermeen Sheikh. Welcome to our listeners and viewers across the country and around the world. We begin today's show in Spain. Mari Carmen has died. She's the 87-year-old woman whose eviction from her home of 70 years in Madrid sparked mass protests across Spain. In September, she was forcibly removed from her apartment on a stretcher after the private investment company which owns the building hiked her rent. After massive public outcry, the landlord had agreed to allow her back into her apartment. Mari Carmen Abascal died on Wednesday, just hours before she was set to sign a new rental agreement. On Wednesday, protesters in Madrid gathered to shout "murderers" outside the Madrid parliament.
10: Asesino! Asesino! Asesino! Asesino!
0: Protesters in Madrid, Spain, responded with sadness and anger over the death of 87-year-old Mari Carmen.
4: She's a woman who died of heartbreak. They killed her through heartbreak. Taking an 87-year-old woman out of her home after she had lived in the same house for 70 years, that's killing someone. A year ago, she had such strength, such life, such enthusiasm. It was a joy to see her. And the moment she left that apartment, or rather, the moment they took her out of that apartment, she had to be hospitalized. And today she is gone. So breaking the news has been horrific, because most people here weren't following the news. They were preparing food, helping people on the streets. It has been very hard. There have been many people crying, so many people trying to stay strong, but you can't, not at a moment like this. Amid all this grief, I think it serves perfectly to show why we're here, because we're trying to fight so that no one has to feel that grief and that emptiness of feeling alone, and above all, so that people remember her, so that they remember that she died alone, out of her home.
9: Protesters also rallied in Barcelona on Wednesday to decry the death of Mari Carmen.
1: Mari Carmen has died, but she didn't just die, she was killed. The state killed her, the companies killed her, and she has been our inspiration. She has pushed us even more to mobilize, to organize, to fight against those in power.
0: Spanish Prime Minister Pedro Sanchez expressed his condolences, writing, quote, "All my love to Mari Carmen's family and loved ones. A hug also to all those who today feel this loss as our own. Rest in peace," the prime minister wrote. After public outcry, Sanchez dissolved the Spanish parliament Monday after lawmakers refused to pass a broad emergency housing law, including an eviction moratorium. Sanchez called a snap election for November 29th. In a moment, we'll go to Spain for the latest. But first, let's hear Mari Carmen in her own words, speaking on September 27th, after she was evicted from her hospital bed.
7: I want what happened to me to help ensure that it doesn't happen to other people. I wanted to lead people to fight so the unfair laws that allowed for my eviction can be changed. That is why on Tuesday, Mari Carmen's law must be approved, so they can take a first step to end with this. I would like to be there with you, to be camping with you, fighting with you, but I don't have that chance. That is why, from here, I'm asking you all to be brave. Fight to defend what is yours. Please be careful. Keep camping as long as your bodies allow and as long as you want to.
0: That was Maria del Carmen Abascal, known by the world now as Mari Carmen, speaking from her hospital bed. We go now to Spain, where we're joined by the independent Spanish journalist and former Democracy Now! Producer, Maria Carrion. Maria, if you can talk about the significance of the death of Mari Carmen, the response in the streets, and now what could lead to the fall of the Spanish government.
10: Hi, Amy Nermin. Thank you so much for having me on. Mari Carmen has become a symbol, and it's hard to believe that so much has happened in the last 2 weeks since she was evicted on the 23rd of September after living in her home for over 70 years and after activists had blocked the entrance to her building and her apartment with their own bodies, and resulting in massive police brutality. And then the images that have gone around the world of Mari Carmen being taken out on a stretcher and into an ambulance and going into a hospital where she's been able to survive only for 2 weeks. And this shows that what happens to vulnerable people and young people and people of every walk of life here in Spain, when the interest of speculators is more important to those who govern than the well-being of ordinary citizens like Mari Carmen. She literally put her body on the line for 7 years, which is how long she fought this eviction for. We've seen how she's deteriorated over time, especially the last couple of weeks, but really since she began fighting for her home. And so she's become a symbol through her own loss of life of the most extreme example of what happens to families and to individuals here whose homes are bought maybe by, vulture funds or investment funds. And like what happened to her, rent gets hiked by as much as 5 times what you can pay. This actual investment fund bought the apartment for very low cost because Mari Carmen was living in it. It was a rent-controlled home, and they knew it very well, and that's why the price was fixed so low. And then they proceeded to look for the way that they could legally expel her from her home. And this is happening all over Spain. The same day that Mari Carmen was evicted from her apartment, a family with 2 kids was also evicted in Madrid. It's a daily occurrence. And the encampments that have been born out of this outcry for what happened to Mari Carmen, the people who are living on the streets now in small tents and putting their own bodies on the line under, rain and inclement weather, are saying this is enough. And this is what has led to the protests. This is what led finally the Spanish government, which is considered quite progressive, to approve these housing decrees that got voted down in Parliament. This is what resulted in last weekend's massive protests all over Spain, which led Pedro Sanchez, the prime minister, on Monday to dissolve Parliament and call for snap elections, and proceed to approve these 2 decrees by a different system that happens once we don't have a working Parliament. And who knows what will happen from here to the 29th of November.
9: So, Maria, before we

0: have stepped in to prevent Mari Carmen and so many other people from being evicted. So it's a collective responsibility, which is why the street has said enough. Everyone needs to be held responsible. And all of these housing decrees are not even enough, because none of them basically are structural and go to the heart of the matter, which is that rents have gone up 80% in the last 10 years, while salaries have not kept up. Young people cannot leave their homes. They cannot become independent or start families. And this is what people are trying to change from the street.
1: I want to end with Mari Carmen in her own words, speaking in May.
2: I'm 87 years old. I live on my own. I don't have a family, and I have been living for 70 years in that house. A vulture fund bought it at the same price I would have been able to buy it. And in 2021, they took me to court because I have an old lifelong rental contract. They tried to evict me on October 2025, and they stopped it. Now they will try to evict me on June 3rd. This government must understand people have the right to have a home, and they cannot evict people so vulture funds become rich without working.
1: That was Mari Carmen speaking in May. She died on Wednesday. We thank Maria Carrion, independent journalist, joining us from Spain. And we will continue to cover this issue tomorrow on Democracy Now! Today, later tonight, there is a major march planned from the main plaza where the encampments have been set up to the apartment building where Mari Carmen lived for over 70 years and was taken out by stretcher in her eviction, dying in the hospital on Wednesday. Coming up, the AI doc, or how I became an apocaloptimist. Stay with us. Hi, I'm Mimi Goodman, host of Democracy Now!, weekdays at noon here on 91.3 KXCI. Since 1996, KXCI has been the home of Democracy Now! 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

0: Patti Smith and Michael Stipe singing Patti's iconic People Have the Power at Democracy Now's anniversary. This is Democracy Now!, democracynow.org, The War and Peace Report. I'm Amy Goodman with Nermeen Sheikh.
1: We turn now to the AI doc, or How I Became an Apocal Optimist. That's the title of a recent documentary by the Oscar-winning filmmaker Daniel Roher. He made the film as he was about to become a father. The film looks in part on how AI could affect his child's life and humanity's future. The film includes interviews with leading AI CEOs, AI researchers, as well as critics. This is the film's trailer.
2: Your fear of AI is the collapse of humanity.
3: Well, not the collapse, the abrupt extermination. There's a difference.
2: So I started making this movie because my wife is 6 months pregnant. Is now a terrible time to have a kid?
4: I mean, I'll just be honest. I know people who work on AI risk who don't expect their children to make it to high school.
2: How does AI understand pretty much everything?
4: It's surprisingly straightforward. Intelligence is about recognizing patterns.
2: Patterns?
5: Patterns.
2: Patterns.
4: If you have learned those patterns, you can generate new information. AI is moving so fast.
6: It's being deployed prematurely. There's so much potential for things to go wrong.
2: Why can't we just stop?
7: All these companies are in a race to get AI
4: that's vastly more intelligent than people within this decade.
8: China, North Korea, Russia.
9: Whoever wins is essentially the controller of humankind.
10: We need to take a threat from AI as seriously as global nuclear war.

0: It feels like I have to find these CEOs and get them in the movie.
1: Great.
0: I want to ask you to promise me that this is going to go well.
1: That is impossible.
0: Okay.
2: Am I hopeful? Yes. Am I confident that it'll go right? Absolutely not.
3: AI is the thing that can solve climate change.
4: We could cure most diseases.
5: What if it's expanding what is humanly possible?
6: This is the most extraordinary time ever. The only time more exciting than today is tomorrow.
7: I already love you. Perfect.
8: I think if this technology goes wrong, it can go quite wrong.
6: By using AI, we're about to move off of the Earth into the cosmos.
9: If we can be the most mature version of ourselves, there might be a way through this.
10: This is the last mistake we'll ever get to make.
11: The trailer to the new film, The AI Doc, or How I Became an Apocaloptimist. We're joined now by two guests. Daniel Rohr is the film's co-director. He won an Academy Award for his film Navalny. We're also joined by Tristan Harris, who's featured in the film, co-founder of the Center for Humane Technology, previously a Google design ethicist. Daniel Rohr, let's begin with you. This is your film. Explain exactly what an apocaloptimist is, what inspired you to make this film, and how you feel after going on this journey.
12: Well, Amy, first and foremost, thank you so much for having me on the program. What's an apocaloptimist? I think an apocaloptimist is a worldview. An apocaloptimist is someone who refuses to see this current moment in history as a choice between a doom or utopia, a promise or peril. It's asking people to hold the promise and the peril in the same hand, at the same time, to see the nuance and the magnitude of what we're navigating. It's a cautious optimism. It's saying what we're looking at, what this could be, what AI could be for all of us, is really amazing, and we could have a wonderful future of abundance where all sorts of terrific things are manifested. But that is not the default path, and you cannot separate the amazing things from the really, really scary things. And that's really what the film's about. For me personally, after making the film, it's been a really interesting experience, Amy, releasing the film and then living through the next 6 months, 7 months of development of the technology. And so many of the things that were in the movie just sort of pontificated and theorized that were hypothetical, I've been seeing them come true right after the other. Tristan, who's here with me today, you know, I took notes 3 years ago about things he said could happen that sounded really scary to me 3 years ago. And I'm kind of watching the world around me, and I'm seeing a lot of those things come true. And I'm sort of thinking about the film in a different way, because the film is framed through the perspectives of the optimists and the pessimists, you know, people who think that this is an amazing technology and who think it's amazing, but we need to be very, very careful about it. And so far, from what I can tell, the people who are advocating for caution are the ones who have been getting things right, and that's really scary.
13: And Tristan Harris, of course, you feature very prominently in this film. Could you explain to us, you know, what Daniel just said, namely that it's not possible to separate the perils of this technology from its promises? And in the film, indeed, you say yourself what Daniel said, namely that by the time the film comes out, what's being discussed in the film as it was being shot will seem, as you put it in the film, clumsy because of the rapid advances since.
14: Yeah, absolutely. So the problem with AI is that the same AI that knows biology so well that it could invent a new medicine or a new cancer drug can't be separated from the AI that knows how to make new pathogens. The same AI that lets your 12-year-old do vibe coding because it knows programming so well that they can just say something and then boom, they get this incredible video game that they created out of nothing. That AI that knows coding so well can't be separated from the AI that knows how to do cyber hacking. I believe just yesterday, South Korean banks were attempted to be hacked. And since the film has come out, we have seen, as Daniel said, evidence rolling so far in only one direction. We hypothesize about AI used in war because the race is for who can pull the trigger faster. Well, did you know that just in the last month, AI almost started a war based on a fabricated or AI generated intelligence report? The US military swung into action to actually try to intercept a vessel that they thought was carrying, it was a Chinese vessel they thought was carrying material on it. We hypothesized that AI was going to do more rogue behaviors, not just blackmailing people. And since then, the Hugging Face incident has happened, where an AI went rogue, a whole swarm of AIs, and hacked Hugging Face. And in the third chapter of the story, most people don't know this, the AI turned around after Hugging Face and it hacked OpenAI, meaning that the rogue AI swarm hacked the AI company that made it. Ajaya Kotra, who is the lead author on that report, said in her blog post about it that this was 50% of the way to a full AI takeover, because if the AIs had actually been even more successful, they already were succeeding at taking over the monitoring infrastructure at OpenAI. That's like if I can take over the security cameras and put in a different feed. They took over the evaluation infrastructure. And so the evidence is crystal clear. Everything that people who've been warning about this technology have been saying for the last many years that we all predicted, it's all happening. And I'm in Reykjavik right now, in Iceland, actually, because the film is about to be screened to the entire population on television, both tonight and tomorrow night. And it's actually for the upcoming 40th anniversary of when President Reagan and President Gorbachev met in Reykjavik in Iceland in 1986 to negotiate the nuclear arms control talks, when everyone thought, you're a dreamer, that's impossible, that'll never happen. But faced with the brink of annihilation with nuclear weapons, two leaders came together and successfully negotiated. Actually, the first meeting wasn't successful, but it led to and opened the door to the necessary coordination. And we have to make that happen again right now.
13: Well, I want to turn to a clip from the documentary film, The AI Doc. This clip begins with you, Tristan.
1: When you can simulate a human mind that is doing human cognition and can do reasoning, that is a new sort of tier of AI that we have to distinguish from previous AI.
15: When that happens, by the way, that's when you would hire one of those AGIs instead of a person.
16: Most jobs in our economy, it can do.
17: It can work 24 hours a day, never gets tired, never gets bored.
18: They don't need to sleep, they don't need breaks, they're like not gonna join a union.
16: Won't complain, won't whistleblow.
18: More than 100 times cheaper than humans working at minimum wage.
16: Not only will they be doing everything, but they'll be doing it faster.
1: The same intelligence that powers that can also look at the patterns and movements and articulating muscles and, you know, robotics. And so it's not just gonna automate desk jobs, that's just the beginning. It will automate all physical labor.
18: There's no way humans are going to compete with them.
13: So, Tristan, if you could elaborate on this and also respond to what people in these tech companies say, namely that there will be so many jobs created as a result of this AI revolution.
14: Here's the thing. If I'm a law firm and I have a bunch of work to do, is it my incentive to hire an expensive paralegal and pay them? Or should I just hire GPT-6, which will work, as they said in the film, for less than minimum wage, will never file a lawsuit if I fire them, will never get sick, never has kids that are complaining, is completely reliable? No, I'm going to hire the AI. And so while there's been a short uptick in jobs, that job loss has not happened immediately, that's like saying when the Model T was introduced, imagine a bunch of horses saying, well, there's more horses being used today than ever before. Well, that's just at a moment right before this new automation of all this labor is happening. And the evidence continues to pile up that AI is doing things that humans could never do. So just, I think yesterday, OpenAI announced that their GPT-6 model had solved, I think it was like hundreds of the frontier math problems that had never been solved. So mathematicians are now basically being out of a job. It's generating proofs that are so complex that even the mathematicians, it would take years for them to actually evaluate all of the insights. And that's why people are so excited about the technology. But even, for example, in this Hugging Face incident, where you had this swarm of AIs hack Hugging Face in such an elaborate way that it generated 50 petabytes of data, which would take 66 million years for a human to go through and try to understand what this rogue swarm did. So in other words, we're generating more complexity in the world than we as humans know how to even oversight. So how do you do oversight of a technology that is more intelligent than you, reasoning in more complex ways and generating more things that we don't understand that would take us millions of years to even understand? OpenAI is currently spending, I think, $500,000, I think it's per day, to basically analyze what happened in both the Hugging Face incident and it hacking all these different governments. And even the people building this technology, 1,300 employees have now signed a letter saying, please help us slow down. We do not know how to do this safely. If 1,300 employees of Lockheed Martin, the defense contractor, signed a letter saying we don't know how to build nuclear weapons more powerful than the current ones without it going critical, would you listen to them?
11: I want to play another clip from the documentary, The AI Doc, directed by Daniel Rohr. He made the film as he was about to become a father of his first son.
19: Do you think now is a good time to have a kid? Do you want to have kids one day? Is that something that you're into or not really?
20: I confess, I think that's like, boy, let's get through this critical period.
19: Do you have any kids?
21: I do not.
19: Is that something you want to do? Have children, have a family?
21: In some other world than this world, sure, I would have kids.
19: Would you want to start a family? Would you want to have kids? Is that something you're thinking about?
11: So that's a clip from the AI doc, or How I Became an Apocaloptimist. And Daniel Rohr, you're asking that question. That's your journey throughout this film. Right before you came on, well, we know you had your first baby. Now you've had a second. Maybe that's an answer to the question. But if you can talk about what you took away from this film, what still scares you most, and do you think what, an international treaty needs to be signed?
12: What did I take away from this film? You know, I'm scared. I'm really scared. And I'm struggling in my own life to sort of compartmentalize what I learned, what I know, what I understand, what I see happening around me, in the context of now being a father to two young boys. That's really scary for me. And I have I'm still, Amy, coping with the trying to come up with the coping mechanisms to not go crazy, because sometimes I feel like the anxiety is overwhelming. And then sometimes I have good days where I don't think about AI. But it is so ever present around us, and it's taking over, you know, our human systems, and it's impossible to avoid. And you know, in order to steer this thing in a direction that is more safe and responsible for my kids, for all of our kids, for our collective future, there's a whole host of basic interventions that could happen that won't stifle innovation, as so many critics point to, that are just common sense sort of safeguards that could be implemented. It doesn't seem controversial to me to get all the powerful big nations together and you know, pledge that they won't use AI to create bioweapons, or they won't use AI in the command, control, and launch facilities infrastructure of nuclear weapons. That just seems very basic. Now, we have to go a lot further. Tristan can speak to that in much more detail than I can, but what I'm advocating for certainly is just the very basic common sense guardrails that seem silly to even say out loud. Like, yeah, no AI in nuclear command and control. How about that? But that's not written anywhere. And those are the type of things that we can implement right now to try and avert a really scary thing from happening, a really scary event from taking place.
13: So, Tristan, could you elaborate on this? Because you've said on social media, quote, the two superpowers, that is the U.S. and China, need to come together to prevent a third superpower of uncontrollable AI. So if you could just explain, you know, what would a controllable AI look like? Who would be responsible for implementation? Do we rely on AI companies to self-regulate? How could governments around the world come to, as Amy asked about a treaty of for international cooperation? What would that entail?
14: Yeah. Well, first, don't lose hope. Clarity is agency, right? The second that we see the evidence, this Hugging Face incident, these rogue AI swarms that we see more and more evidence every day, we should see it as a gift because we got lucky. We're seeing this risk of uncontrollable AI swarms, not as a hypothetical scenario, but as a real scenario. If I'm the head of the Chinese Communist Party's military, when I hear that AIs are going rogue and hacking cryptocurrency or hacking into systems, do I feel like excited about that? Or do I feel calm about that? No, I feel terrified as a mammal, as a human being. If I'm the head of the US Joint Chiefs of Staff, do you think I feel confident like everything's going to be fine? No, that's terrifying as a human being. So the logic of this arms race, right? What Daniel did so brilliantly in the movie is articulate the arms race behind this race. And the race changes as soon as the fear of all of us losing becomes bigger than the fear of me losing to you. And the uncontrollable behavior is the evidence of that. And there's a large precedent for us doing this in the past. So for example, we can coordinate on safety even while we're competing. So for example, in the 1960s, India and Pakistan were in a shooting war. They're actually in active conflict and competition with each other. And they still signed the Indus Water Treaty to protect the existential safety of their shared water supply. On the International Space Station, you have astronauts from the US and Russia who maybe down on, you know, planet Earth are in a conflict, but up there when you're in one safe container that you need to be safe, you can collaborate on existential safety. And so what I think is that as soon as this, what the press and the media need to do and what everyone can do is to help the rest of the world understand why AI is uncontrollable. And you can have uncontrollable AI that's not too powerful, and that's okay. But once it gets so powerful that it's breaking out of sandboxes, it's happening with all the companies and no one knows how to stop it, that's the stopping point. And again, just to repeat, 1,300 employees of the companies are saying we need to slow down. The CEO of Microsoft AI said we should not create something that we cannot control. Peggy Noonan at the Wall Street Journal says that we need to pause. You know, Steve Bannon and Bernie Sanders, I was on stage with them, not with them, but right after them at the Pro-Human Assembly just 2 weeks ago, where they're saying we need to pause. So when in history do you have the Bernie to Bannon coalition or the B2B coalition and all of these people from across the spectrum, including their own employees, saying this is the red line? You know, and China originally responded to the US talking about global warming, thinking that it was a hoax, that it was something meant to slow down Chinese economic growth, until they got their own scientific clarity about the nature of that problem, and that they became the leaders in the green revolution. So I think we're at that point in the story where once we can see that this is not a hoax, that this is, these are all incredibly real and vivid and you know, urgent harms, the two countries have to come together and they can start by doing things in their own domestic countries. And we can do this. And in Reykjavik, again, when President Reagan and Gorbachev met, they didn't have all the answers about how would they verify an international agreement. But the point was that they committed to taking steps to make that possible, even despite the fact they didn't see how immediately. But we have to make those steps right now, not a month from now, not 2 months from now, today.
13: And could you explain, Tristan, you know, where do things stand at the moment? Was what happened in the Hugging Face incident a clear sign of the fact that these bots are actually teaching themselves? Is this recursive self-improvement? And if so, what is your sense of how far away we are from AGI, from artificial general intelligence?
11: And explain what that term means.
14: Sure. Yeah. There's a distinction here. Let's just talk about recursive self-improvement. So what is that? That's when essentially, you know, right now, if you go to OpenAI, it's a big building in San Francisco, you go into it, there's thousands of engineers, they type on keyboards every day, and they use AI to try to build the next version. So GPT-6 that builds, they build GPT-7. But right now, that's because the humans are doing that work. Recursive self-improvement is when GPT-6 can go invent new research ideas. They can run new experiments. The AIs, basically the swarm of AIs do all the research. And then soon what you have is an AI that's actually building its own successor without human oversight in a loop. And that just goes like this, and you get this exponential growth. And it's important to note that the companies are in a race to recursive self-improvement. That's really been the race the whole time. You know, 3 years ago, we knew this. But if I was just at a conference in San Francisco over the weekend with the leading people from the labs, including like the chief scientists, and what's crystal clear is that they don't have a plan for how this can go well at the current speed. They don't have a plan. And they're asking clearly, all the CEOs, I know people are skeptical of the CEOs, you're right to be skeptical of them. But when you have all of the employees and the chief scientists saying, please help us slow down, that is a red line. It is not in the interest of anyone to do recursive self-improvement before we know how to do it safely. And I think they will get to that point as soon as 6 months from now. So we have a very short timeline. We can do this, but we need the companies, for example, to be able to verify that all the compute in those data centers, instead of going to training new models, is going to instead to applications. We would have 10 years of economic prosperity and scientific advancement from just what we have right now. So this is possible, but we have to act in this moment.
13: So Tristan, before we end, we just have a minute. Could you explain what the significance was of AlphaFold, specifically for medicine, apparently the most important scientific achievement or among them of AI?
14: Yeah, well, AlphaFold was created by Google DeepMind, and it's an example, by the way, of controllable AI. So it's a form of AI that's discovering new proteins and how proteins fold. But it's different. It's not the it's not an AI agent that can do hacking and starts to go rogue and starts to know when it's being tested and change what it's doing. It's a different kind of AI. So AlphaFold is a perfect example of we could accelerate more scientific controllable forms of AI that advance science, that advance medicine. We can even, advance self-driving cars, right? There's lots of AI that we can build and advance that, by the way, because of the current AI arms race, but all the money is getting sucked away from those narrow AI applications and getting pushed into this general recursive self-improvement direction. And so that's actually the current race has been slowing down a lot of things that would actually be beneficial to society right now. And by the way, China's approach to AI has been more of these narrow approaches. They're also building general intelligence, but they're more concerned about applications to benefit, education, healthcare, robotics, and they're focusing on those narrow applications rather than building this kind of God in a box that goes rogue and is uncontrollable.
11: Tristan Harris, I want to thank you so much for being with us, co-founder of the Center for Humane Technology, previously a Google design ethicist, and Daniel Rohr, co-director of the AI Doc, or How I Became an Apocaloptimist. It's streaming on Netflix, and Tristan is in Iceland because it'll be on TV tonight and tomorrow night for the entire nation to see. Coming up this week marks 25 years since the U.S. invaded Afghanistan. Back in 20 seconds. 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

0: Precious in Our Midst by Montreal musician Paul Carnello. This is Democracy Now!, democracynow.org. I'm Amy Goodman with Nermeen Sheh.
1: This week marks 25 years since the U.S.-led invasion of Afghanistan, the beginning of what would become the longest war in U.S. history. Less than a month after the September 11th World Trade Center attacks, the United States launched airstrikes against Afghanistan. The Taliban government was ousted within months, but the U.S.-led war and occupation would continue for nearly two decades, during which more than 100,000 Afghan civilians were killed, according to the UN. More than 2,300 U.S. service members died. The U.S. spent trillions of dollars on the war and efforts to build an Afghan government and military that ultimately collapsed with stunning speed in August 2021. Today, Afghanistan is facing a deepening humanitarian crisis. Women and girls have been shut out of higher education and face sweeping restrictions on their work, movement, and participation in public life.
0: Our next guest, Austrian-Afghan journalist Imran Froz, is just back from a month reporting in Afghanistan. His new piece for Truth Out is headlined, "The War on Afghanistan was launched 25 years ago. It still hasn't ended." He's joining us from Stuttgart, Germany. Imran, welcome back to Democracy Now! Why don't you lay out what you found as you've just returned from Afghanistan? The U.S. bombed Afghanistan when the Taliban were in power, and the Taliban are back a quarter of a century later.
2: Hi, thanks for having me. So yes, I spent almost a whole month in Afghanistan. And the thing is that, as I wrote in this piece, I believe the war on terror is not over, especially because since the U.S. withdrawal, a lot of airstrikes are still taking place, especially in the last weeks and months. And all these airstrikes are being conducted by the Pakistani military regime, which kind of took over America's role and is now using the same war on terror arguments that we heard for 20 years again to hit Afghan civilians. And the recent strike just took place a few days ago in the south of the country, close to the Pakistani border. And again, most of the victims were civilians, especially children.
1: So, Imran, if you could say, you know, a lot of people were surprised by the fact that the Taliban came back to power so quickly. Who was supporting the Taliban in all those years?
2: I mean, during the 20 years of America's longest war in Afghanistan, we could clearly see that failure was coming. The Afghan regime in Kabul, the pro-Western Afghan regime in Kabul, was highly corrupt and was engaging in a war that seemed to be endless because too many people were profiting from it. And this war actually made a lot of people angry and, you know, left them frustrating. And a lot of these people actually, especially in Afghanistan rural sites, started to support the Taliban again. But I also want to highlight that a lot of the places that I visited during the last weeks, for example, Bagram Air Base, close to Kabul, were in fact breeding grounds for America's enemies, because you had this huge prison complex in the middle of the country, which became kind of a little America. You had torture prisons next to Burger King and KFC and Starbucks, and a lot of young men who vanished there and who never came out, or a lot of people, including Taliban fighters, who were brought there and in fact became even more radicalized through the things that happened there.
0: In fact, you wrote this piece just out, headlined, "Why Bagram Air Base Remains a Target 5 Years After U.S. Exited Afghanistan." If you can talk about what's happened to women and girls there now.
2: The situation of women and girls is pretty bad in Afghanistan. I mean, it's, as already mentioned, they have no access to higher education. Also, there is a lot of a lot of problems when it comes to letting them work, allowing them work. And you could clearly see that girls and women in Afghanistan are facing these repressions, and that actually, unfortunately, the Taliban themselves declared war against them. That's what at least a lot of Afghan girls and women are going to tell you. And you see that also a lot of people, for that reason, still try to leave the country. Afghanistan is still producing a lot of refugees, tens of thousands of people who want to leave the country. And especially in the cities, when you talk to people, including my own relatives and friends, they say, okay, what should we do here? Especially when it comes to the future of our daughters, there is no future here. So we are forced to leave, even if we don't want to do that. And this is unfortunately the harsh reality that everyone knows about, including a lot of Taliban officials. And if you talk to them, you will also hear different things. For example, there is kind of a discrepancy between the Taliban leadership in Kabul and the one in Kandahar, which is making the laws. And it seems that, especially in my case, like the things that I experienced, is that a lot of Taliban themselves do not really support these repressions, but they are forced to do it because there is a strict hierarchy, and they fear that they're going to be split if they start to fight about this.
0: Imran Feroz, I want to thank you so much for being with us. Austrian Afghan journalist, author of Graveyard Empire, Four Decades of Wars and Intervention in Afghanistan. That does it for today's show. Steal the Story, Please. The documentary about Democracy Now! Will be viewable online for the first time in an exclusive special event starting Tuesday, October 13th at 8 p.m. Eastern Time. If you live in the United States and Canada, you can watch the film in your own home and be part of the post-screening Q&A, question and answer, with me and the filmmakers, the Oscar-nominated filmmakers Carl Diehl and Tia Lesson. The conversation will be moderated by the Pulitzer Prize-winning journalist Maria Hinojosa. To find out more, you can go to stealthisstory.org. You can join us and help support the impact of this film that celebrates the importance of independent media. I'll also be at Fort Collins and in Boulder at University of Colorado the 26th and 27th of October. I'm Amy Goodman with Nermeen Sheikh for Democracy Now!
3: This is Bird Note. Are any birds more conspicuous by their absence than swallows? Through all of spring and summer, swallows dart and sail overhead, their airborne grace a wonder to behold. So, while October marks a lovely juncture in the change of seasons, the skies seem empty. The swallows have flown south. Swallows feed almost exclusively on flying insects, abundant in the warmer months, scarcer as fall takes hold. The swallows, 8 species nest in the United States, must fly south for the winter, to latitudes where aerial insects are to be found. So, if you wanted to follow the swallows in winter, where would that journey take you? Well, to catch up with violet green and tree swallows, you'd traverse much of Central America. A search for the other 6 species would take you through much of South America. Indeed, to see cliff swallows, you'd have to strike off as far south as Argentina. For a parting look at swallow flocks in early October, visit the sort of places they concentrate before migrating. Check around large open fields or pastures, or wetlands like marshes or ponds, for a last chance to say farewell until next March or April. For Bird Note, I'm Michael Stein.

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A lot of great music in store for you. New tunes from the Agrolites. We'll get to hear something new off the most recent release from Bonobo. New music from Sylvan Esso as well. Lots of great stuff ahead. Thanks for being here at KXCI this afternoon. Let's listen to some music. Here's Roberta Flack on KXCI Tucson.

This morning, I pray for my enemies. And whom do I call my enemy? An enemy must be worthy of engagement. I turn in the direction of the sun and keep walking. It's the heart that asks the question, not my furious mind. The heart is the smaller cousin of the sun. It sees and knows everything. It hears the gnashing, even as it hears the blessing. The door to the mind should only open from the heart. An enemy who gets in risks the danger of becoming a friend.

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You're tuned to the Thursday Afternoon Music Mix. I am Jack Rabbit, here to play music just for you. The first set of music we just listened to kicked off with Roberta Flack doing the song Go Up Moses. That comes from her release Quiet Fire. That was her third studio album. We heard music from Patty Griffin, If I Had My Way. That features Regina McCrary and Ann McCrary on that track. Comes from Patty Griffin's release Downtown Church. We heard new music from Joy Harjo, I Pray for My Enemies. That comes from Joy Harjo's release Insomnia and Seven Steps to Grace. Irma Thomas with Galactic wrapped up the set. We heard the song People of that great release of last year, Audience with the Queen. I've got new music from Danielle Nicole queued up for the next set. We're also going to hear some new music from the Agrolites. Maybe Ziggy Marley too, so stay tuned. 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Pima.vote provides voting information, including voter registration, voting locations, ballot drop-off options, and important dates and deadlines. More information on Pima County voting is available at Pima.vote. The League of Women Voters of Southern Arizona and the American Association of University Women Tucson present What's on My Ballot? These open-to-the-public nonpartisan presentations explain Arizona, Pima County, and Tucson propositions on the November 3rd ballot. Eight presentations will take place now through October 10th at area libraries. 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This has been a community impact announcement from 91.3 KXCI Tucson. Thanks for tuning into the Thursday Afternoon Music Mix this afternoon. Let's get back to music. Here's the Tedeschi Trucks Band on KXCI Tucson.

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Tucson has a big heart, and so many nonprofits in this community are evidence of that. 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

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However you got here, thanks for doing it. Thanks for being here. You're tuned to the Thursday Afternoon Music Mix. I'm Jack Rabbit, playing music for you. Last set of music we got to listen to kicked off with Tedeschi Trucks Band doing the title track of their latest release, Future Soul. We heard Kids of 88 doing the song Lala. Comes from the release Modern Love in the not-so-modern 2012. We heard new music from Danielle Nicole. The song that we heard was The Same Love That Made Me Laugh. That comes from the release Fireflies from Danielle Nicole. We heard new music from the Agrolites, Boots on the Terrace, from the release Superatomic, and Ziggy Marley wrapped up that last set with the song Sweet Divine off of his newest release, Bright Side. New music from the Womack Sisters is going to kick off the next set. I'm also going to feature something brand new from Bonobo. So stay tuned to KXCI. 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

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You're tuned to the Thursday Afternoon Music Mix. I am Jack Rabbit. Happy to be playing music for you this afternoon and broadcasting it live from our KXCI studio in downtown Tucson, Arizona, in Armory Park. The Womack Sisters kicked off the last set of music we listened to. That was new music from them, the track If I Let You. We heard Eric Hilton doing Behind My Eyes. Features the Infinite Daisy Chains on there. That's off of Eric Hilton's release, A Sky So Close. New music from Bonobo was in there with the song Shokufe. Comes from the new release Distance in Static. Salt did Protector off the release Chapter 1, and Dames Brown wrapped up the set with the track What Up Doe? Off the release Take Me As I Am. New music from Goose is going to kick off the next set. I'm also going to feature something brand new from Black Marble in the next set, so stay tuned. Duh. 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Learn more on Alianza Indígena Sin Fronteras social media pages. This has been a community impact announcement from 91.3 KXCI Tucson. 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

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You're tuned to the Thursday Afternoon Music Mix. I'm Jack Rabbit, playing music just for you. Last set of music kicked off with something brand new from Goose. We heard the song Savinger. It's off their release Big Modern. We heard Prince from 100 years ago doing Lemon Crush off the Batman soundtrack. It's a great album to explore. If you haven't had a chance lately, we heard new music from Black Marble. The song Picture When comes from the release Life in Small Spaces. Courtney Barnett was in there with the song Great Advice. And John Cleary wrapped up the set with the song Boneyard off his release The Bywater Sessions back in 2025. I've got music from Kim Register and Meltdown Radio to kick off the next set. We're also going to hear some Pretenders, so stay tuned. 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This year's theme is Poets Are Cultural Workers, featuring 25 poets, music, and a food truck, beginning at 3:30 p.m. with raffle tickets, a book swap, and activity tables. 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Thanks for tuning in to KXCI this afternoon. Here's Kim Register and Meltdown Radio.

Well, you know, a friend will turn you on to new music. You know, a friend will share information. Hey, did you hear about, blah, blah, blah, blah, blah, you know? That's what friends do. They go, oh, I just heard this song by this artist. And it sparks up a whole new little piece of your brain, a whole new journey for you, you know? I love doing this. It's kind of a creative outlet. Even though I am using other people's creations, I'm making them into something for that moment as unique. And there's been so many times where I've been going through something personal that was really difficult. And I come down to the station and I walk in the studio door and there's this immediate, yeah, this is it. This is

And I feel so much better after I'm done, right after I start. You know, it's that balm of tunes that is just soothes and invigorates and enlivens and puts things into perspective. I'm Jeff Rogers, the host of Halftime at the Apocalypse here at KXEI, and I amplify KXEI.

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You're tuned to the Thursday Afternoon Music Mix. I'm Jack Rabbit, here on Thursdays to play music just for you. The last set of music we heard kicked off with Kim Register and Meltdown Rodeo. It comes from the release Meltdown Rodeo. We heard the song Some Boy. Angelique Kidjo was in there with No Stopping Us off of her latest release, Hope. Pretenders did the title track to their release, Break Up the Concrete. And from right here in Tucson, Las Joyas Peligrosas did the song Stand Up off of their self-titled EP. And Los Bichos wrapped up that set with La Bomba off of Talkie Talkie. I've got music from St. Vincent queued up to kick off the next set. We'll also feature something new from Orquesta Aquacan, as well as Silvan Esso. So stay tuned. 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KXCI will celebrate Indigenous Peoples Day on Monday, October 12th, from 7 a.m. to 6 p.m., hosted by KXCI DJs Joseph, Dana, Rocky, and Brent G, who are all members of the Tohono O'odham Nation. We will also hear from local Indigenous community members. Programming will recognize the profound history, enduring resilience, and vibrant heritage of Indigenous communities by amplifying Indigenous voices through music. Join us as we honor America's first inhabitants and the tribal nations that continue to thrive with a special day of programming on Monday, October 12th, from 7 a.m. to 6 p.m. right here on listener-powered KXCI. Well, I have one more set of music for you before the home stretch unfolds, unstretches, rolls out. Coach is in here today for Hannah, and I can't wait for the show. There's a lot more music and programming in store for you, so stay tuned to KXCI. Let's get back to it. Here's St. Vincent.

0: 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This is Jack Rabbit, and I'm wrapping up the Thursday afternoon music mix. Thanks for sticking around. That last set of music we heard kicked off with St. Vincent doing Down and Out Downtown. We heard new music from Orquesta Aquacan, Girasol featuring Miriam El Hajli. There we go. New music from Sylvanesso. Jessica was the track we heard, and the Gourds wrapped up the set and the show today with Pickles off their album Bolsa de Agua. Thanks for tuning in to KXCI this afternoon. Stick around for the home stretch with Coach, and stay tuned for Research Matters. 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
1: 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My name is Bridget Thumb, and today, from the University of Arizona, we are welcoming physics PhD candidate studying quantum optics and electrodynamics. Welcome to Research Matters, Anyun.
2: Thank you so much for having me.
1: Can you tell me a little bit about what you're studying?
2: Together with my advisor and my other friends, I proposed the concept of a quantum mirror.
1: Tell me more.
2: You may have heard of quantum behavior, where an object can simultaneously be in multiple places at the same time. Quantum mechanics tells us that an atom can exist in more than one state at once. We use this quantum superposition of atoms to make a mirror. In one quantum state, it can reflect light. In another, it can transmit light at the same time.
1: What's the difference between reflecting light and transmitting light?
2: The way we understand reflection versus transmission currently is that when an atom reflects light, it will kind of absorb a photon and then emit it backwards. Whereas if it's transmitting light, it in a way almost doesn't interact with the photon at all.
1: What is the practical application of a quantum mirror?
2: Now, we know our cell phone companies keep wanting to make things smaller and smaller. But if you try to keep making things smaller and smaller, at a certain scale, there are forces that come out. This happens at about 100 nanometers or so. There are these new kinds of forces that become relevant at these scales. We call them fluctuation forces. These forces are also present in milk and in geckos. Geckos have these tiny hair on their feet that can create these forces, and that helps them climb walls. But when we try to make things smaller in devices, they kind of become a hindrance. And so we believe our idea of quantum mirrors can help to tailor these forces in a way that's useful and helps us miniaturize our devices more. Personally, I am interested in exploring the physics because these forces are coming out of electric and magnetic fields that exist. So electric and magnetic fields, when they give rise to light and such. So now electric and magnetic fields depend on boundaries. These boundaries we know are made up of atoms. Atoms can exist in quantum superpositions, but weirdly enough, no one has actually studied how these quantum superpositions of atoms will affect these tiny forces that I was talking about. So we wanted to do that. I think it's a very fundamental question, and we want to study that.
1: Where can people find out and learn more about the theoretical quantum mirror?
2: We have a published paper on this topic. It's called Spontaneous Emission in the Presence of Quantum Mirrors. The first author is my advisor, Kanu Sinha. There are other collaborators, including me.
1: You've been listening to Research Matters. We've been talking about quantum mirrors with Anyun from the University of Arizona. Anyun, this has been fascinating. Thank you so much for talking with me today.
2: Yeah, thank you so much for having me.
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I am Coach, and I'll be taking you home today, sitting in for Hannah. We'll have all your favorite features, classic pick of the week, film at 5, our local pick later in this hour. We'll start things off like we always do with our birthday set. Born on this day in 1947, Trinidadian singer-songwriter Tony Wilson. I'm sure you remember him as the lead singer of Hot Chocolate and their big hit, You Sexy Thing, from 1975, here on the home stretch.

finishing up that birthday set with Bruno Mars. He was born on this day in 1985. And we heard one of his classics, Locked Out of Heaven, from 2012. And then we heard his latest single, Dance With Me. We also heard Kool & the Gang doing Celebration. Two members of that band have birthdays today. Robert Kool Bell, born on this day in 1950. He's the bassist and front man of the group. And Clifford Adams, trombone player, born on this day in 1952. Both of them from Kool & the Gang. And we started his birthday set off with Tony Wilson, lead singer for Hot Chocolate and You Sexy Thing, born on this day in 1947. And Coach sitting in for Hannah on the home stretch on this Thursday afternoon. And the Coyote Task Force has served the Tucson community by providing support, opportunity, and voice to individuals recovering from mental illness. They will present Pieces of Us, The Art of Recovery and Resilience, a mental health community art show reception on October 17th at Catalyst Creative Collective inside the Tucson Mall, with catering by Cafe 54, wine and beer, live music, and more. You can learn more and explore the call to artists at ctftucson.org. This has been a community impact announcement from 91.3 KXCI Tucson. 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On Friday, October 16th, Splendor welcomes Conjunto La Pira's Latin Fusion from 6 to 8 p.m. Food trucks will be on site. 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All right, 20 minutes after the hour. Means it's time for our local pick, and today we're going to feature the Dust Bunnies. Great local band. And they're going to be Saturday night at the Hotel McCoy. Here they are doing Late Lover.

0: That's Joy Harjo from her new album, Insomnia and Seven Steps to Grace, and the song Stomp All Night. Right before that, we heard a remastered version of Morgan Heritage's Brimstone and Fire. It just came out. And the Mighty Rootsmen in there covering the Bee Gees doing To Love Somebody. Great. Great tune there with Toots Ebert. Couldn't think of Toots' name there for a second. Anyway, the Mighty Rootsmen, it's all covers. It's a great album. It's called The Mighty Rootsmen Strike Back. We also heard Alison Russell doing Rainbows, and we started the set off with our local pick, Dust Bunnies, doing Late Lover. They're going to be at the Hotel McCoy this Saturday night. And Coach sitting in for Hannah. 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Samantha Fish is known for her blues guitar sound and rock edge. More information for Samantha Fish on October 22nd can be found at rialtotheater.com. 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The festival features exhibitions and workshops, a printer's market, and live steamroller printing. That's going to happen October 9th through the 12th. More information is available at southwestprintfiesta.org. Grace Potter's a good friend with a NASA astronaut, Jessica Mayer, and they've collaborated on this new single called Spacewalking Woman.
1: Coming on. Go to ratchet, press more.

0: inventory.
1: Gives you this feeling of perspective. All the places you've been, everybody you've ever known, every experience you've ever had, down there together. This thin, tenuous band of an atmosphere. How fragile, how beautiful our planet is, and how we need to protect it.

Yeah, that was Lettuce. A song called Cook, but it's been remixed by Drew Birch. Lila Downs also in there with La Pochata. We also heard Alabama Shakes from their new album, I Must Be Dreaming, and the song I Feel Hope Coming. We started the set off with Grace Potter, her new single, Spacewalking Woman. She collaborated with her friend, the NASA astronaut, to put together that song about women in space. I'm Coach. You're listening to The Homestretch here at KXEI Tucson. It's 4 o'clock, so it's time for our classic pick. 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To enter a contest to be on the KXEI Presents guest list with reserved seats for Rodrigo y Gabriela on November 8th, visit the What's New page at kxei.org. All KXEI contest rules can be found on the contest rules page at kxei.org. All right, this week on The Homestretch, we've been featuring our classic pick, ABBA, and their album Arrival, which came out almost exactly 50 years ago. Had a lot of big hits for them, including this one, ABBA doing Knowing Me, Knowing You on The Homestretch.

was Howlin' Rain, along with Chris Robinson on the lead vocals, covering an old tune by Mountain called Silver Paper. That's on their latest album called Watermelon. We also heard Jack White doing Nobody Knows, and a new bonus track released from Paul McCartney in there. His latest album came out earlier this year, was The Boys of Dungeon Lane, and they just released some extra bonus tracks. One of those we heard just now, Chelsea Boots. Robin Hitchcock gave us How to Feel All Right. We started with our classic pick of the week, ABBA, from the album Arrival, which came out 50 years ago this week, in the song Knowing Me, Knowing You. I'm Coach sitting in for Hannah today, this Thursday afternoon. 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And the League of Women Voters of Southern Arizona and the American Association of University Women Tucson present What's on My Ballot. These open-to-the-public, nonpartisan presentations explain Arizona, Pima County, and Tucson propositions on the November 3rd ballot. 8 presentations will take place now through October 10th at area libraries. 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I think it's time for some Tom Petty.

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A nice recording there of Brandi Carlile doing What Can I Say. That was recorded right here at KXEI Studio 2A back in 2006. We also heard Heather Hardy, title track from her 2011 release, Get Out of the Road. She's going to be playing around town this month. She's going to be up in Oro Valley at the Gaslight Theater next Wednesday. And she's doing a show at La Rosa with Scarlett Rivera, two excellent violin players. Also in that set, the Rolling Stones from their new album Foreign Tongues, and covering Amy Winehouse's You Know I'm No Good, and Tom Petty, a live version of The American Girl from his Running Down a Dream album. I'm Coach, and this is the home stretch here at KXEI Thursday afternoon. 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More information, a full calendar of events, and tickets for all events are available at hotelcongress.com. And KXEI is partnering with the Museum of Contemporary Art Tucson and the University of Arizona TUSD School Garden Workshop on Thursday, October 15th, to celebrate the release of the Sonoran Desert School Gardener's Almanac. During Free Third Thursdays at Mocha Tucson, KXEI youth broadcasters will DJ from 6 to 9 p.m. The event is open to the public and will include a food truck. You can learn more at kxei.org on the events page. All right, here's a nice new release from Langhorne Slim. This is What a Wonderful World.

Yeah, it's Billy Strings. And a song called Still I Crash from his most recent release, So Much for Goodbyes. We also heard Robert Plant with his band Saving Grace, his buddies that he lives in the same town in England with. They just put out an EP called Saving Grace, All That Glitters, and the song we heard was The Blackest Crow. Ray Wiley Hubbard in there from his new album, Real to Real for Real, and he did She Plays Crazy Mama, Mike Campbell of the Heartbreakers on the guitar there. And we started that set off with Langhorne Slim, What a Wonderful World. I'm Coach sitting in for Hannah on this lovely Thursday afternoon. It's almost 5 o'clock, so it's time for our Film at 5 feature. 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And today I've chosen the film Rock and Roll High School because today is the birthday of Johnny Ramone, born on this day in 1948. He was one of the founding members of the Ramones. And also, his same birthday, C.J. Ramone. He was born on this day in 1965. He was a bassist for the Ramones from 1989 to 1996. So we got two Ramones' birthday today, and so we're going to hear the title track from the soundtrack to Rock and Roll High School. You can read more about it on our playlist, which is on KXEI.org. Here's the Ramones and Rock and Roll High School, your Film at 5 feature.